0: can't access without paying a hefty price in a display called the Forbidden Pharmacy. The public will have access to Viaduct Shed 10 tomorrow, while representatives from National, Labour, ACT and New Zealand First have confirmed they'll attend today. The Transport Minister's uncertain how much funding will be allocated to Auckland's Western Rail Line. The City Rail Link is near opening, and the new $12.2 million pedestrian bridge at Glen Innes train station opened today. Two more bridges at Takanini and Tamahia will be completed in the coming months. At the opening today, Chris Bishop says he's disappointed that more work hasn't been done sooner.
1: Should have started it earlier, but we're getting on with it. And as we go through that process, there will be potentially funding available for that. It is a very important project for the future of Auckland.
0: That's news.
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0: In sport, a public service announcement for those passing through Ashburton this afternoon. Several convoys have headed to Alexandra, hoping to witness a piece of provincial rugby history as Mid-Canterbury challenge Otago for the Ranfurly Shield. Hammers coach Matt Winters heartened by the level of local support.
6: Every second person you talk to is coming down with someone. So, I don't imagine there'll be too much going on in Ashburton this weekend. A good portion of town's going to be in Alexandra.
0: Kickoff is 2:30pm. Netball New Zealand chair Alistair Carruthers concedes the ANZ Premiership is struggling for viewers, even on free-to-air television. The competition ran at a loss of $3.7 million this season, with an average audience of 51,800 people. That's sport. I'm Malcolm Jordan.
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7: Mainly fine for now, but expect periods of rain from this afternoon, which could be heavy at times. Northwesterly winds and looking around about 16 degrees across the region today. Tomorrow, much cooler with a high of only 13 or 14 degrees. Isolated showers in the morning will become more widespread for a time tomorrow. Northwesterlies will swing around to strong gale southwesterlies during the afternoon. On the water today with the marine forecast. Northwest 25 knots, gusting 35 knots early afternoon. Then to 30 knots, gusting 40 knots for a time late afternoon and early evening. Seas becoming rough.
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7: 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Norwegian duo Madcon, he teamed up with American singer Ray Dalton. It's a song that's impossible to stay grumpy while you're listening to it. Yeah, don't worry, on CFM.

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1: 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It's Los Lobos with Come On, Let's Go. 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
1: One more to send you vibing the weekend ahead. 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Now, we all know that Santana was an absolute guitar legend, but teaming up with Matchbox 20's Rob Thomas on Smooth introduced him to a whole new generation of fans.

0: That's it for today's Feel Good Friday. Hopefully the rest of your afternoon flies by. No need for clock watching. Make sure you stay with me. I've got a local news coming up very shortly. Thanks, of course, to Grace O'Malley's Irish in Infitianga, followed by more of the best music variety on CFM.
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Love bringing the best music variety to your Friday afternoon, as well as the very latest in local news. Next bulletin coming up after REM. Thanks to Grace O'Malley's Irish Inn.

0: brought to you by Grace O'Malley's Irish Inn, your family-friendly restaurant on the Esplanade, Fitianga. 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
1: While police continue their investigations into Sunday morning's disturbance at Fitianga's Monkey House Lounge and Cabaret, the Mercury Bay Rugby Club has confirmed it is involved, also working with both the Thames Valley and New Zealand rugby unions. It has been alleged that a group of men wearing local rugby club uniforms were involved. Both the club and the local union made social media posts yesterday expressing concerns about violence, harassment and the safety of people in their communities. Mercury Bay Club Chairman Mike Skeen confirmed to CFM that the club was working with police and the respective regional and national unions, which they will continue to do until the matter is resolved. The social media post said the club understood the community wanted answers. A further update would be provided when they are able to do so. Hospital staff in Thames had to resort to handling patients and workloads with no computers after the Waikato region's health district IT system failed. For most of Wednesday, Thames, along with four other hospitals, took to pen and paper. The reason? A network connectivity issue. The outage did cause delays. Urgent care and emergency services were prioritised, with some non-urgent appointments being diverted at some hospitals. Back to rugby. This time, though, it's about Thames Valley Club finals to find the 2026 champions. All three games are being played at Rhodes Park Thames tomorrow, with Thames and Coromandel vying for the C grade title, and Tyra and Tiara College Old Boys after the B grade. In the Premier Grand Final, carryover champions Waihee come up against Thames. The two early games kick off at 12:30 p.m., the Grand Final at 2:30. Grace O'Malley's Irish Inn's Batch Cocktail and Dinner Evening is on August the 24th. I'm John Freer for Coromandel CFM.
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3: Farming at Crosby Settlement was a challenge, particularly when dealing with severe weather. The only access was by foot, horseback or horse-drawn sleigh, and the weather made this more difficult. The settlement struggled to survive. In 1923, when the Tapu Corriglen Road was under construction, routing the road to Thames via Crosby Settlement rather than through Tapu was proposed. The route would have been a boost to farming, nearly 10 kilometres shorter and less steep. But there was an existing road connecting Tapu with Thames. This was the cheaper option and the settlement missed out on the road. Crosby Settlement was abandoned in 1926. Several attempts at farming continued, but by the late 1960s, the cleared area had mostly reverted to bush, and the only building remaining was a small single-stand wool shed.
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0: Pablo Cruz, Love Will Find a Way, Coromandel's CFM with Jude. And I was reading the other day that digital licences are on the way, along with possibly electronic vehicle labels like your warrants, your WOFs, you know. Now, the idea is that your driver's licence could be stored securely in a digital wallet on your phone, like an Apple wallet or a Google wallet, and you'd be able to show it when required. And that would mean you may not need to carry a physical licence card anymore. There is also proposals for digital vehicle labels as an alternative to the current physical labels you actually stick on your car. NZTA is asking for feedback on this, so I want to know what you think. If you've got an opinion, go to their website, just go to NZTA and it'll pop up and you can have your say.
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More great Kiwi music on the Coromandel CFM. That was Straw People with Sweet Disorder. New sport and weather not far away at the top of the hour with more of the best music variety to get you through your Friday afternoon, or, well, a little bit closer to knockoff anyway. Right now it's Eurythmics and Aretha Franklin.

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2: In breaking news, Hayden Tasker has been sentenced to life in prison with a minimum non-parole period of 22 years for murdering Nelson policewoman Lynn Fleming and seriously injuring Senior Sergeant Adam Ramsey. The 33-year-old drove at the two officers on

0: After a $10 off voucher campaign that didn't work as expected, triggered a complaint to the Advertising Standards Authority. That's news.
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0: In sport, fighting words from Netball New Zealand amid further uncertainty surrounding the local ANZ Premiership. Board Chair Alistair Carruthers has fronted media from Glasgow after several days in the headlines, with speculation the women's competition may pause next year or turn amateur. Carruthers insists the former is not an option.
6: We will not fail to put up a competition. We need a strong, sustainable domestic competition.
0: Mid-Canterbury rugby coach Matt Winter says his team will bring the Ranfurly Shield home when they challenge holders Otago in Alexandra this afternoon. Despite the Heartland Championship side having never held the provincial rugby thonga, Winter insists his Hammers can deliver a modern-day miracle. That's sport. I'm Raylene Ramsey.
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7: Cloud will increase to rain this afternoon, heavy at times, nor'westerly winds, and we can expect a high of around about 16 degrees. Tomorrow, a much cooler day with a high of just 13 or 14. Isolated showers in the morning will become more widespread for a time during the day. Nor'westerlies will swing around to strong, a gale south-westerly during the afternoon. On the water today, with the marine forecast, northwest 25 knots, gusting 35 knots early afternoon, and then to 30 knots, gusting 40 knots for a time late afternoon and early evening. Seas becoming rough.
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Coming up, Ardijah, Ace of Base. Steve Winwood is next. Right now, it's Kylie Minogue.

0: 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My name's Jude. Good afternoon to you. Now, time to draw the winner of the double ticket to Le Lunch, the Fitzyanga Lions vintage style long lunch. That is happening on the 8th of August. Sounds pretty yummy to me. So the winner is Cheryl. Cheryl, your last name's a bit tricky. Vulch, maybe? Who tagged Johnny, which looks like could be her partner or husband. Congratulations, Cheryl and Johnny. And if you entered and missed out, not a problem. Tickets are available right now at the Fitzyanga Eyesight, $60 each. Not only will you enjoy a fantastic long lunch, but you'll be supporting your local community at the same time.
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lessons I've learned. One Republic, Coromandel CFM, with Jude keeping you company on your Friday, getting you a little bit closer to another weekend. Weather looks a bit of a mixed bag this weekend, but hey, the fog this morning was something else, wasn't it? I went for a walk nice and early, and it was just kind of coming down. It looked a little bit spooky, but by the time I drove to work, it was almost pea soup. Well, pea soup for Whitianga anyway. So remember, if you are driving in fog, you always use your low beam headlights. So that means your tail lights will also be on, which is really important. You don't want anyone going up your backside, so to speak. Use fog lights if you have them, and never use your high beam lights. So there you go. A little bit of advice for the next foggy morning this winter. Keeping those Kiwi hits on your radio with Arnie Jarre.

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0: Borderline. More great Kiwi music on the Coromandel CFM. You are with Jude. Good afternoon. And of course, next week is the very last week of July. The 1st of July, August, I should say, is next Saturday. So there you go. This month is almost done and dusted. But it also means that is like not too far away for spring. I like to think on the positive side. So August, of course, is the last month of winter. So I'll be glad to get rid of that one. Hey, coming up, got some great music to get you a little bit closer to the weekend with Whitesnake and then Robert Palmer.
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Thanks to Smitty's Sports Bar and Grill in Whitianga. 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
2: In this update, the man convicted of murdering Nelson policewoman Lynn Fleming and seriously injuring Senior Sergeant Adam Ramsey has been sentenced to life in prison with a minimum non-parole period of 22 years. Hayden Tasker drove at the two officers on New Year's Day 2025. The government's calling for trade barriers to be removed as the Trump administration confirms a new wave of tariffs. A 12.5% tariff has been confirmed for New Zealand and other countries after a 10% court-imposed tariff expired. Plans for a Wellington super city have suffered a major setback, with Upper Hutt Mayor Perry Zay indicating her city is unlikely to join. Zay says she's not convinced the benefits are likely to outweigh the costs. A forbidden pharmacy installation has opened in Auckland, aiming to raise awareness about more than 200 medications New Zealanders can't access without paying a hefty price. That's news.
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1: In sport, be brave. That's the simple message from Mid-Canterbury rugby coach Matt Winter to his charges ahead of this afternoon's Ranfurly Shield Challenge against Otago and Alexandra. The holders boast several Super Rugby Pacific players, including the return of towering All Blacks lock Fabian Holland from injury. Winter says his group are excited by Otago's lineup.
2: Yeah, how good. If you're going to do something, you've got to do it properly, don't you?
1: Kickoffs at 2:30. Netball New Zealand insists the ANZ Premiership will be back next season amid further uncertainty surrounding the local competition. That's the definitive word from Netball Board Chair Alistair Carruthers, as the sport's in a state of turmoil over broadcast deals and running costs. That is sport.
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3: 2:04 on CFM. Good afternoon. Rob Holding with you through till 7 tonight. That rain is still on the way for the weekend. It's going to do us through till at least lunchtime on Sunday. Just off and on, some heavy falls and some not so heavy, but just be aware of that. Currently, we're sitting around 14, 15 degrees. It's going to get down to about 8 tonight. Out on the water, though, lots of wind around Hauraki Gulf this afternoon. We have nor'westers rising to 30 knots, gusting 40, easing back to 20 knots late this evening. That's actually, it's northerlies for the Coromandel Recreational Area, so pretty much the same strength, 30 knots, gusting 40, and then dropping back a little bit this evening, but not very much. A northerly swell in the Coromandel Recreational Area of 1 metre.
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Fleetwood Mac on CFM, the original, because there are so many good covers. Prince is on the way this hour. Toad the Wet Sprocket, Kiwi music from Dragon. The last of the Pawanui interviews is coming up, talking to Rowan from the Info Centre, talking about disc golf and other things. And then I will put all of them up on our Facebook page and give you an opportunity to check out all the Pawanui interviews. That's on the way between now and 3:00.

0: It's 20 past two on CFM with Katie Bell, the best in Kiwi music. Well done, Brent, by the way. Brent Harbour, our program director here at CFM, sitting in for Jason last night on the Sweet As Kiwi show. And now he's probably going to want to do that for the whole time because it's just a great show to do. Anyway, we have more Kiwi music coming up this hour from Dragon. Right now, though, we're going to say congratulations to Cheryl Volchicks, who has won the competition. Jude drew this about an hour ago or so with Mercury Bay Lions Le Lunch, which is a vintage style, French style three-course lunch at the Mercury Bay Bowling Club next Saturday. Next, is it next Saturday or Saturday afterwards? 2 weeks away. There we go. On the 8th of August. So well done, Cheryl. You've won a double pass to that. Hope you enjoy it. We're going to take a break and come back and head off to Pawanui.
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0: 22 past two on CFM Afternoons and the last of the Pawanui interviews. Yes, 2 weeks worth. It's gone really, really quickly. I caught up with Rowan at the Information Centre. We talked about disc golf. We talked about the mystery walk. We talked about lots of things.
17: So I'm starting my day and ending my day at the Information Centre. I caught up with Jewel first thing this morning and Rowan is here teaching me the correct names for things. So it's not frisbee golf.
18: No, frisbee is a generic name like jandals, and that's what we've sort of known it by.
5: by, but the proper name internationally is disc golf.
0: Disc golf.
5: And there are thousands of disc golf courses around the world. It's a growing sport. It's in the World Games, so it's recognised sport. And Simon came down on Wednesday, brought all our permanent nets down.
0: I was talking to Henk earlier, because the men's shed are going to put them up, aren't they?
5: Yes, they are. Yeah. They are. It was really exciting. Simon manufactures the nets and the discs, and all his discs have got native birds on them. You can have them personalised, and he's got a whole bag. It's like a golf bag, only it's full of discs for different things. So it's a really growing sport.
0: Right, and you have a customer, so I'll let you deal with your customer and then we'll chat more about disc golf.
5: Okay.
0: How does that sound?
5: Okay. Hi, can I help?
6: Hi. The Mystery Walk.
5: Yes.
6: Do you have that?
5: We do. That's a gold coin donation.
6: Thank you very much.
0: Right, we're back. So we had the Mystery Walk, which I think Joel talked about this morning. What's the Mystery Walk again?
5: The Mystery Walk is where they have to go and answer questions, go around Pauanui and answer questions.
0: Right. I love those. So flower is depicted at the entrance to the house on the corner of Kennedy Park Drive?
5: Yes, so that takes them around Pauanui. And, you know, Pauanui is quite unique in that it's only really got one big ring road with a couple of roads going up the middle, and the rest of it is all no-exit streets.
0: They're just little no-exit streets,
5: so it's very quiet living
0: it
5: here.
0: Is. And then the other one was a gentleman came in looking, sounds like an Aucklander with the bats, looking for somebody to mow his lawns. And you actually had a list of people that can do that.
5: We do, but the best thing to do is to go online, Experience Pauanui, register, and then you can get the updated list all the time.
0: Good
5: and
0: idea.
5: And the list of all the activities that we have on too, and what's on in Pauanui.
0: All right, back to disc golf. Is it started yet? Because I'm pretty sure there was a couple of young fellas in this morning looking for doing
5: yes,
0: that.
5: Yes, it has. These are
0: already.
5: So these are the ones that have gone out today. We set up a trial with just backyard nets, and we've had it going since the Christmas holidays. And for 2 weeks over the crazy season, we took them in every night. But we've only had one broken, otherwise they've stayed out the whole time. It's been fantastic.
0: Yeah, and
5: it's
0: these new ones won't be
5: and
0: breaking,
5: here are all the
0: comments. Awesome fun, great for the kids, love this being available, great fun for all ages. What is it, Raged Out? Oh, Raged Out.
5: And what I really felt that it was important that we have something for the older ones to do, because we've got lots of children's playgrounds.
0: But not so much for the older.
5: No, and families to do, any age can do this.
0: Yeah.
5: And I wanted it to be free, so we have the discs here at the info centre, and people just sign their name and their phone number and how many they want and bring them back. Costs them nothing.
0: That's
5: and
0: awesome.
5: Not everyone has lots of money to pay for mini golf all the time or things like that. So.
0: That's
5: and
0: great.
5: Once it's up and running, people will be able to go to an app and they'll be able to keep their scores and you can play. Some people go around the world.
0: Oh,
5: playing.
0: Right. So, yeah.
5: And the first one in New Zealand probably was Queenstown.
0: Most likely.
5: So,
0: except you keep losing the discs over the Remarkables. Tell me about this. You've got it's not a polar plunge or a.
5: No, we just call it Plunging in Paradise.
0: Plunging in Paradise.
5: So every Wednesday, 8:30 on the dot, no wetsuits, and most of us are over. We're seniors, shall I say, most of us. And we go and hop in the water. The idea is that you're there 10 minutes, but this time of the year it's probably not.
0: 2 minutes. But you do it.
5: We do it.
0: So it's Wednesdays.
5: 8:30.
0: At
5: South End.
0: South End. All right,
5: always
0: there we go.
5: At South End.
0: Rowan Anderson from the Information Centre. So, again, you can check out all those interviews on our CFM podcast. I am just in the process of putting a Facebook page up or post up on our page. It takes a little bit of time to add the podcast interviews links into that. So give me a moment to multitasking. I mean, come on, Friday afternoon and multitasking.

0: include The Wet Sprocket on CFM. I assume they have other songs, but that's the only one that ever made it onto the radio, Walk on the Ocean. Speaking of which, there's a guy coming to New Zealand a little bit later this year, I think. Not too far away. I'll just double check on it. He had one hit, and it was a novelty song, which is not surprising with novelty songs. But we have the afternoon anomaly around about 20 to 6 on a Friday afternoon. It is playing those novelty songs as requested by you. So if you've requested one of those and you think the guy that sung that song could be coming to New Zealand, it could be your song coming up in a couple of hours' time.
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0: There's been a couple of disaster readiness, resilience seminars, etc. So there's another one. It's called the Disaster Ready Program, 9 Practical Steps to Prepare. And this one is taking place at the Whitianga Community Church, because they've got lots of room there, on Saturday and Sunday this week. So tomorrow and Sunday, 11:15 starts on Saturday, and then 10 o'clock on Sunday. So lunch is provided on the Saturday. 9 practical steps to prepare families in homes for disasters when disaster arrives. So check that out at the Whitianga Community Church tomorrow and Sunday. Let's get back into the Kiwi music on CFM. This is Dragon, going to celebrate

0: Elvis something about the 70s, wasn't there? Supertramp on CFM, quarter to three. Afternoons with Rob, thanks to the great team at Smitty's Sports Bar and Grill. And it's finally Friday, so A, you get complimentary nibbles at Smitty's, and B, you've got the meat raffle, which is the proceeds from that raffle go to a wonderful charity, and it's a good way for you to pick up some meat at a very, very economical price. I have finished. You should pat me on the back. Actually, I'll see if I can do that. Stretch over. There we go. So all those Pauanui interviews, I've just put a post on our Facebook page, which I hope it went up on there, with links to all those interviews. So if you want to find out more about Pauanui, and maybe if you're in Pauanui, this is the other reason why I've stuck it up there, you might want to share some of those with people that you know might like to come to Pauanui. You know what I mean? Yeah, so you can take the link from the Facebook page, share it in Messenger or share it somewhere else, maybe on your page, and encourage people to come to the area. That's what it's all about. All right, let's take a little bit of a break. We're going to set fire to the rain next.
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Yeah, we could do with doing some that this weekend. Bit of winter coming in on the weekend, but that's okay. News along at 3 o'clock. Great music after that. We've got Genesis, Eric Hutchinson, Destiny's Child. John Freer, our news editor, joins us for the local news story of the week. And we're going to give away $200 in cash next hour as well. That's exciting. Right now, John Cougar takes us towards news at 3 o'clock with Jack and Diane.

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2: In this update, sentencing today for the man who murdered Nelson policewoman Lynn Fleming. Hayden Tasker appeared emotionless in the High Court at Nelson as Justice Cameron Mander delivered his decision, life in prison with a non-parole period of 22 years. The government's rejecting the Trump administration's argument for tariffs. The US has now imposed a 12.5% tariff on New Zealand, basing the rise on an American investigation into forced labour. The Public Service Association's pushing for a permanent mileage rate increase for home support workers, with petrol and diesel prices forecast to jump 15 to 20 cents a litre within the next week. A person is dead following a serious crash on Cambridge's Victoria Road this morning. Emergency services were called to the State Highway 1 on and off ramps near Te Oko Horoi Bridge just before 10. That's news.
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0: with other sporting bodies, some also in similar challenging situations.
1: This is happening in many, many jurisdictions, and we've got multiple meetings over the next few days that will frankly be rare and significant, so we've got to tap into it.
0: There's a bumper fixture list of pre-season NPC games on today, including the current Ranfurly Shield match in Alexandra, where holders Otago are hosting Mid-Canterbury. That is sport. I'm Raylene Ramsey.
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3: 3:04 on CFM. This afternoon, cloud increasing with periods of rain, some heavy, and it's going to be wet over the weekend. Just a messy, messy weekend. Should clear by lunchtime Sunday-ish. Out on the water, strong wind advisory for both the Hauraki Gulf and Coromandel recreational areas today, and then a gale warning for tomorrow. So winds getting up to nor'westers and northerlies at 30 knots, gusting 40 this afternoon. They will ease somewhat in the Hauraki Gulf tonight, but not in the Coromandel recreational area or Colville. And then we have nor'westers at 20 knots, rising to 35, gusting 45 tomorrow morning.
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Destiny's Child on Coromandel's CFM Afternoons with Rob. Thanks to Smitty's Sports Bar and Grill, your local in the middle of Smittyanger. As Fleur says, when it's raining, they're pouring. So lots of opportunity for that coming up this weekend. Music this hour, Ed Sheeran, Peking Man. Nickelback will be along. We'll catch up with our news editor, John Freer, for the local news story of the week. And then we're going to give away a $200 cash, in fact, from Whangamata for shopping local. All of that coming up this hour on CFM. Just hearing through, crash in Pairoa at Marshall Street intersection. Police and fire are in attendance, so looks like they might have crashed into the rotunda, so avoid the area if possible.

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0: Genesis on CFM 1986. I remember that. I was in Sydney at the time, went and saw them at the Sydney Entertainment Centre. A great show. Got a personal thank you from Phil. Well, kind of a personal thank you from Phil Collins because it was the Land of Confusion tour. So they were playing all their modern songs and a few Phil Collins songs in there. And then they started the intro to Lamb Lies Down on Broadway, which is one of my favourite Genesis tracks. And I'm just like, yeah! And Phil Collins from the stage is like, thank you. Like somebody remembers our old stuff. Speaking of old stuff, we'll have a chat to John Freer next.
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0: It's 25 past 3 on Coromandel's CFM. About 25 minutes from now, we're going to be drawing the winner of the Whangamata Shop Local. Patrick Kerr is going to join me on the phone. We'll draw that. So somebody's going to win themselves $200 in cash just by shopping local, which is a pretty good thing to do. Right now, though, time to talk to our CFM news editor, John Freer, who likes to play golf local. John, I always catch you on your golf day, don't I?
9: Well, I'm actually standing in the middle of the 18th fairway at Whangamata Golf Club at the moment, Rob. I've just had a splendid tee shot, and our match is all tied up, so one of us has got to win this to see who's going to shout the beer at the end of it.
0: That's the way it goes.
9: There you go.
0: I was talking to Russell Skeet earlier. We were just recording some new Back in Times, you know, those that we play three times a day, yeah. Just giving you a bit of a history. And it sort of occurred to me, in different conversations, talking about building, talking about people, talking about positive. This new community hub library in Ngātia, a long time coming, but it's just encouraging to see that things like this actually happen, that they do get built.
9: Yeah, well, it is too, and it's ratepayers' money at work, which is pleasing to see. You know, it's replaced a building that's been there since over 50 years, And I can even remember back that far, Rob. But you know, it's an investment of nearly $5 million by the District Council. It's not just a library, it's a community services facility. So, you know, it's quite an important hub for the whole of the Hauraki Plains community. And I know Linda Grant went out to the opening this week and she said it was really impressive. It was great to see the number of people that turned out. What they're doing, they started on yesterday, so through until next Thursday, they've got a week-long promotion going on at the library hub and community centre and really encouraging people to come in, have a look at the facility and enjoy what it offers.
0: We've got a new hub in Ngātia. We've got a new bridge going in Tairua. Does that not put a smile on your face?
9: Well, it does too. And of course, we had a story this week that another main bridge is being replaced. That's the one down on the Rama Rama stream, which is just north of Whiritoa. The tenders have actually been let for that, and they're hoping that work will be completed by Christmas. So, yeah, it is encouraging that that sort of infrastructure is being built.
0: Actually, is that the fourth in the last year and a half? Because we had the one at Puriri, or just south of Puriri. We had the one on the Thames Coast Road.
9: Yeah, we had Boundary Creek,
0: yeah.
9: The bridge is underway. There's all that work that they did around north of Whitianga, Kuatunu. And, of course, they've also got the one at State Highway 25A at Kopu, which they're going to upgrade that as well.
0: Yeah, all right, there we go. So keep an eye on the bridges. And you keep an eye on your swing shot there, John.
9: Thanks, Rob.
0: All right. John Freer, local news editor, and John will be on the half hour at 4:30 this afternoon and 5:30, and tomorrow, of course, a roundup of the week's local news. Let's get back into the Kiwi music on CFM with Peking Man.

0: The one and only John Farnham on CFM. 24 to 4, and that's time for us to have a little bit of a look around the neighbourhood.
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0: There's a little bit of a we don't care aspect to this one. It's the Saturday morning run walk in Waihi. Starts at 8 o'clock. Well, you meet at 8 o'clock at the Waihi Ice site for an 8:15 start to walk around the pit. It's a walk, run, walk group. The I don't care part is what if it's raining? They don't care. So they're going to go anyway. So if you're into that sort of stuff, head along, meet at the ice site 8 o'clock tomorrow morning.

0: Abby Christo on CFM. It's just on 22.4. How would you like $200? 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Did you shop in Whangamata in the last 2 weeks? If so, stay listening. You might win that $200.
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0: 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Is it Whangamata or Whangamata, Patrick?
10: Whangamata.
0: Whangamata?
10: Yeah.
0: All right. Yeah. We'll have to tell that other fella because he keeps on talking about Whanga.
10: Well, he's obviously an import.
0: I love it. All right, it's buy local time, so time to draw a winner for, is this the last couple of weeks?
10: Yes, for the last 2 weeks. It's running all the way through to mid-September. Every 2 weeks we'll draw. The first one is a $200 cash prize.
0: Now, nice.
10: I've got 3,500 entries. So let me dig in and I'll find a lucky winner. Here we go.
0: As long as the winner isn't P. Kerr, then we'll be happy.
10: Yeah. Oh, no, I'll put that one back then. Anyway, because I don't have her permission to use her name, I'll just refer to her as Nicole A.
0: Nicole.
10: And what's really exciting is she bought a $100 beanie from Gump's Outdoors on Court Road. So
0: nice.
10: That's just fantastic.
0: There we go. Buy a $100 beanie and get $200 back.
10: There we go.
0: Perfect. So you've got a phone number. You'll be in touch?
10: Almost as soon as we finish this conversation.
0: All righty.
10: Now, we're doing this every 2 weeks, the $200 of cash and sponsor prizes. And then all the entries that are made are going in the final draw, and that's $1,000 cash. So,
0: whoa, nice.
10: Let's shop local.
0: Absolutely. All right, Patrick, thank you for your time.
10: Okay, cheers. Bye.
0: Patrick Kerr from Enterprise Whangamatar. So shop local and win.
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Ryan Adams winging his way back to New Zealand in March next year, I think it is. Probably singing that song, one would think. 8 to 4, news and sport along at 4 o'clock. Robs, I haven't heard that in ages, coming up after that. Got the job spot, got the gig guide with the Corrigan Glen Tavern. It's all happening between 4.

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2: In this update, a sense of closure for Lynn Fleming's family as her killer is locked away for at least two decades. Hayden Task has been sentenced to life in prison with a minimum non-parole period of 22 years for murdering the Nelson policewoman and injuring Senior Sergeant Adam Ramsey. The Prime Minister says a new batch of US tariffs on New Zealand is extremely disappointing. We've been hit with a 12.5% rate, reflecting a US investigation into forced labour, which New Zealand rejects. Our petrol and diesel prices are forecast to jump 15 to 20 cents a litre within the next week. Waitomo Fuel is predicting a return to normal prices at the pump is unlikely until the end of next year. And the Public Service Association's putting its weight behind home support workers, saying their temporary mile increase allowance should be made permanent. That is news.
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2: In sport, as the Commonwealth Games got underway overnight, the event's chiefs have handed Australia a vote of confidence as a future host. Commonwealth Sport insists Australia won't be blacklisted, despite the fiasco that led to Glasgow stepping in this year. Victoria State Government withdrew from hosting in 2023. And then Glasgow stepped in to host a smaller event, helped by more than a $200 million break fee Victoria had to pay. To men's provincial rugby pre-season, visitors Canterbury have beaten neighbours Tasman 31-26. And in Alexandra, All Blacks lock Fabian Holland came off at half-time, with Otago leading mid-Canterbury 43-0 in their Ranfurly Shield clash. And that is sport.
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0: advisory for all areas today and gale warning for all areas tomorrow. Nor'westers at 20 knots, rising to 35, gusting 45 early in the morning. And they will become rough. It'll ease tomorrow evening. So nothing much nice out there until tomorrow night.
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0: The best music variety, CFM, and Katy Perry, U2. Before that, we continue the music variety this hour. Oh, gosh, who'd leave it? Mr. Ed Sheeran, Feelers, David Gray, Roxy Music coming up. We've got the gig guide at around about 10 to 5 in 10 minutes' time. We've got the job spot, and right now we've got this.
1: Robs, I haven't heard that in ages on CFM.
0: All right, now, having said I haven't heard that in ages, I personally haven't heard this in ages, which is what the whole point is, and so I figure if I haven't heard it in ages, maybe you haven't either. We do actually play it a bit at night, but it's from a band called Tears for Fears. It's got a bit of a story behind it, because to record it, the band used this new cutting-edge electronic instrument called a Fairlight CMI, which was one of the first digital sampling machines, incredibly heavy, cost about as much as a house. But the problem was, because the technology was so new and they were recording it so, you know, for so long, it started overheating, and that was a bit of a hassle. So the producer of the album, Chris Hughes, came up with a hilarious low-tech solution. What do you do if your house cost CMI digital sampler starts overheating? Well, it's really easy. You just rewire a vacuum cleaner to blow cold air on it. So when you hear shout, that's what it's doing. That's why you got a clear sound. Shout, shout. Tears for Fears, and I haven't heard this in ages.

0: 100% local radio. This is CFM across the plains and the peninsula. And I want to point you towards our Facebook page. A couple of things. The Pawanui interviews. So 2 weeks worth of interviews, 10 interviews up there on our Facebook page. I've just put that post up there. You can check them out. And also there's links to the various podcast episodes with those interviews. But also on our Facebook page, we're asking you to nominate somebody as the pick of the bunch. Now, this is pinned at the top. It's a beautiful bouquet of flowers you can see there from Flowers on Pollen. You click on the bouquet and that will take you to the website to nominate someone for the pick of the bunch so that we can give these flowers away. Emma has nominated Tanya in Coromandel. She says, Tanya is such a kind, caring person who goes above and beyond for her friends, work colleagues and family. So well done, Tanya. You are in for that. That'll be drawn by Sam next Friday. I'm not going to be here next Friday. I'm going to be in Southland. I'm going to be using my gold card. But anyway, so that'll be drawn by Sam next Friday at around about 10 past five. So if you'd like to nominate someone to win that, head along to our Facebook page and click on the link and do so. We're going to take a little bit of a break and then come back with a job spot.
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0: 25 past four on CFM. 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
1: While police continue their investigations into Sunday morning's disturbance at Fitianga's Monkey House Lounge and Cabaret, the Mercury Bay Rugby Club has confirmed it is involved, also working with both the Thames Valley and New Zealand rugby unions. It has been alleged that a group of men wearing local rugby club uniforms were involved. Both the club and the local union made social media posts yesterday expressing concerns about violence, harassment and the safety of people in their communities. Mercury Bay Club Chairman Mike Skeen confirmed to CFM that the club was working with police and the respective regional and national unions, which they will continue to do until the matter is resolved. The social media post said the club understood the community wanted answers. A further update would be provided when they are able to do so. Hospital staff in Thames had to resort to handling patients and workloads with no computers after the Waikato region's health district IT system failed. For most of Wednesday, Thames, along with four other hospitals, took to pen and paper. The reason, a network connectivity issue. The outage did cause delays. Urgent care and emergency services were prioritised, with some non-urgent appointments being diverted at some hospitals. Back to rugby. This time, though, it's about Thames Valley Club finals to find the 2026 champions. All three games are being played at Rhodes Park Thames tomorrow, with Thames and Coromandel vying for the C-grade title, and Tyra and Tiara College Old Boys after the B-grade. In the Premier Grand Final, carryover champions Waihee come up against Thames. The two early games kick off at 12:30pm, the Grand Final at 2:30. Grace O'Malley's Irish Inn's Batch Cocktail and Dinner Evening is on August the 24th. I'm John Freer for Coromandel CFM.
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0: here on Coromandel CFM. It's 20 to 5. I'm just updating the gig guide, just going through all the venues, and came across Pyro RSA and Citizens Club. So they had the Fleetwood Mac tribute show recently, and now they're asking who would you like to see? Neil Diamond, an Irish music night maybe? Dolly Parton, ABBA, Bee Gees, someone else? So I said Leonard Cohen. I'd really love to see a Leonard Cohen tribute. Not sure how that would go down, but I'd enjoy it. Anyway, gig guide is coming up in around about 10 minutes time.
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0: Heads up for business owners and business managers in the Coromandel Colville area. Yes, you did get the email. Yes, the Coromandel Community Business Association invite you to a networking evening on Wednesday next week, 5 o'clock at the combined club rooms. So a couple of guests along. There'll be Mike Townsend from Waikato Regional Council and Hauraki District Council Mayor Toby Adams will be along as well. The discussion is on the future of Coromandel Harbour. That's a big topic, so make sure that you turn up for that. It's 5 o'clock next Wednesday at the club rooms.

0: Whatever. Captain Kirk, maybe. Captain Kirk just admitted both he and his daughter actually had stage 4 cancer, which they're working through. 95 years old, Captain Kirk. Yeah, getting on a little bit, isn't he? 4:45, the weather is starting to arrive. Let's just have a look at the rain rate. Come on, open up properly, page. Thank you very much. The rain forecast. So rain starting to arrive. It's going to be reasonably heavy for the first part of the night. Clearing a little bit in the middle of the night and then coming back. Actually, that's not too bad now. So just looking at it, rain in the morning should be reasonably dry tomorrow afternoon, but more rain coming in early Sunday morning. Once that's gone, we're pretty good through until about Wednesday. So just messy weather over the weekend. Be aware of that. And if you're out playing sport, you know, just on behalf of ACC and behalf of the others of us that are taxpayers that pay for your ACC when you're on it, is have a moment before you go, you know, stretch, do those stretches, do the warm-ups. That eliminates an awful lot of injuries. We're going to take a short break and come back with the gig guide courtesy of the Corriglen Tavern.
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0: It's 9 to 5 on CFM. Let's head around, see what's happening at the Junction Bar in Thames. Tonight is No Exit. Working Men's Club, bit of a change, but great entertainment. Peter Lawrence will be performing. Malcolm Lakatani is the guest artist at the Kauranga Valley Hall for Kauranga Music tonight. Now, that's something very, very different to what we are used to. Have a little bit of a listen to this. This is Malcolm.

welcome Lakatani, who is performing tomorrow night at Kauranga Valley Hall. That's one of his older songs too. I like that one. So there are tickets available. I just double-checked with Jeremy with that, so you can get them possibly at the door. Let's head a little bit around the top down to Whitianga. Basement Boys are at Smitty's Sports Bar and Grill on Saturday night. You've got a bit of comedy. Yeah, that's a gig. I mean, if you're a comedian, it's still a gig, isn't it? You get paid for it. Gish and British comedian George Rigdon at the Monkey House tonight. DJ Sunray at Cooked. Really? Yes, something happening at Cooked on Saturday at 5. And Mercury Bay Club have got a line dancing party on Saturday at 5 with DJ Max. We head all the way down to the Secret Garden in Waihi Beach. Jake Rattler tonight featuring Ems Joes. Tomorrow night is Don Torres. And then, of course, Sunday jams at the Secret Garden at 4 o'clock. The Te Aroha Country Music Club at the RSA on Sunday afternoon. The guests are a couple of young guests. Kaya and Alia are playing. So that's 12 to 4 Sunday afternoon at the Te Aroha RSA. Finn Curtis is at the Bayview Hotel on Sunday for your lunch at 1. There's karaoke tonight at the Red Fox Tavern. You are the superstar. That's tonight and on Saturday from 1 o'clock for your lunch is Ryan Kershaw. And that is the gig guide for this afternoon. And if you are going out, have yourself a wonderful time. Enjoy. News coming up in 6-odd minutes' time. Let's get a bit closer with some Kiwi music from Brooke Fraser. Be nice to see her touring again, with or without the New Zealand Symphony Orchestra. Probably easier to tour without them, I would think. Just do the math.

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2: In this update, police say today's sentencing for Hayden Tasker closes a long and difficult chapter for officers and the Nelson community. The 33-year-old has been sentenced to life in prison with a minimum 22-year non-parole period for murdering Lynn Fleming and seriously injuring Senior Sergeant Adam Ramsey. Tasker drove into the two officers on New Year's Day last year. Deputy Commissioner Jill Rogers says the senselessness of his actions is hard to put into words.
3: And in court today, we've heard the harrowing impact that this has had on so many across Lynn's family, her colleagues, friends, the community.
2: The government's rejecting the Trump administration's argument for tariffs. New Zealand, alongside 60 other countries, has been hit with a new rate after a court-imposed 10% rate for 3 months expired. The US has now imposed us with a 12.5% tariff. Trade Minister Todd McClay says it's based on an American investigation into forced labour.
4: There's no problem in New Zealand. They're just looking for a legal base to enforce a tariff regime that was found not to be legal by a court in America.
2: The Public Service Association's pushing for a permanent mileage rate increase for home support workers. Our petrol and diesel prices are forecast to jump 15 to 20 cents per litre within the next week. Home support workers received a temporary 30% increase in mileage allowances from April. PSA National Secretary Flo Fitzsimmons says if it's not made permanent, we could see shortages in the sector.
5: These workers have already faced the cancelling of their pay equity claim. Many of them are on the minimum wage and they need to see the support from government.
2: Hopes an installation on Auckland's viaduct will prompt government to lay out a longer-term plan for funding medication. Forbidden Pharmacy at Shed 10 opens to the public tomorrow, with 17 patient organisations taking part. It displays 200 medications, which are either inaccessible or come with hefty price tags.
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2: 5 past 5 on CFM. The rain is arriving, so just be aware of that. If you're like me, you're locked inside a building and you can't see. Yes, it's been raining for a while. I have the advantage of my transmitter cams that some of them grey out when it's raining heavily, so I can tell it is there. So rain for the next 24 hours or so, off and on. Just a messy day for tomorrow in places. Should be clear by lunchtime Sunday, and then we've got good weather for Monday, Tuesday, Wednesday. Heading down to 8 degrees tonight, currently sitting around 13 of 14. Out on the waters where all the fun is, because there is a gale warning in a place for tomorrow. So it's raining, there's a gale warning. Yeah, so nor'west is at 20 knots to start the day, rising to westerlies 35 knots, gusting 45 in the morning. They will ease back to sou'westers at 20 knots, but not until tomorrow evening. Sea becoming rough in the morning, obviously easing in the evening, and a northerly swell of 1 metre.
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0: Donovan Frankenreiter on CFM, 12 past 5. We're going to catch up with Paul Clayton from Smitty Sports Bar and Grill in about 10 minutes' time. We've got the afternoon anomaly today, a one-hit wonder, as most of them were, actually. There are very few novelty songs that the singers went on to a career. So that's coming up, a guy that's actually touring New Zealand very, very soon. And then we're going to hear from Scott Simpson, local MP, who spoke to Fabian this morning on The Big Breakfast.
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0: And these are two of our favourite people to talk to here on CFM that don't actually live in the area, but they visit an awful lot, which is good. Rowdy's Rose on CFM, moved in my mind.

0: Mr. Big on Coromandel CFM, 20 past 5. I used to be able to get that note. It's Friday, finally Friday. That means you've got all the sports at Smitty's. We've got all the sports all the time. You've got the winning wheel tonight. You've got the meat raffles and complimentary nibbles for Friday. So that's well worth looking forward to. Should mention, too, at this point in the afternoon, Cheryl Valchik's. Congratulations. Cheryl has won our competition for a couple of tickets to Le Lunch with the Mercury Bay Lions in a couple of weekends' time. A vintage-style or village-style French style three-course meal, which is going to be tons and tons of fun. You can get your tickets from the Whitianga Eyesight, but well done, Cheryl, for winning that competition. We're going to take a little bit of a break, come back and have a chat to Paul Clayton from Smitty's.
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0: 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Time to have a chat to Paul at Smitty's in Smitianga. Paul, how are you?
10: G'day, Rob. How are you doing? Now, a question for you.
0: Yep.
10: Have you managed to source your new mug?
0: No, I haven't.
10: After you broke the other one?
0: No, after I broke it. Thanks for that. Yeah. Yeah. Actually, that was my... So my little brother passed away a couple of years ago. That was one of his. Our family was... What's that park across the road from you in Whitianga? That little reserve area? What's that called?
10: Oh, that's Taylor's Mistake.
0: He's Taylor's Mistake, right. So imagine that you are Anfield, the home of Liverpool. You'll never... And imagine that my grandfather's house is at Taylor's Mistake. You could kick the ball from my grandfather's door, it would land on the grass in Anfield.
10: Oh, okay.
0: So all these people saying, oh, you can get one on Timu, or... it's not the same as somebody bring me a cup back from Anfield.
10: Yeah, I understand totally. You miss out on that emotional attachment.
0: That's it. Yeah, absolutely. I'm assuming there's going to be a bit of emotional attachment to the league this weekend with the Warriors.
10: Indeed, there will be. It's a tie at the moment between that and the Commonwealth Games. And I think, without too much thought, the Warriors are going to take precedence over the Commonwealth Games. The Commonwealth Games are a bit thin this year, I think. I heard there's only 10 codes being contested. So
0: wow.
10: Yeah, not that great.
0: I look looked up, just did one of those Google searches. Yeah, give me some sport on TV this weekend so I can talk to Paul. It goes, Commonwealth Games in Glasgow. I'm going, seriously? I didn't have no idea the Commonwealth Games were on.
10: And does that not speak volumes as to how popular it actually is?
0: Yeah, or it isn't.
10: Correct.
0: So pretty much it'll be the Warriors on the big screen above the door at 7:30, and then you're going to follow. Who you got, the Basement Boys this weekend?
10: That's correct, yeah. So they'll kick off after the game, and again, a good night planned at Smitty's for the weekend.
0: Yeah, and they rock it pretty hard. All right, you have yourself a safe weekend. It's going to be wet, so obviously you're pouring.
10: Oh, definitely. Well, as you say, Flew says, when it's raining, we're pouring.
0: Absolutely. All right, Paul, talk to you later.
10: See ya.
0: Paul Clayton at Smitty's Sports Bar and Grill, your local and the heart of Smittyanger. And remember, you've got not only all the sports and live entertainment, you've got complimentary nibbles tonight and the winning wheel. John Free is along next with a local news bulletin here on CFM.
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1: While police continue their investigations into Sunday morning's disturbance at Fitianga's Monkey House Lounge and Cabaret, the Mercury Bay Rugby Club has confirmed it is involved, also working with both the Thames Valley and New Zealand rugby unions. It has been alleged that a group of men wearing local rugby club uniforms were involved. Both the club and the local union made social media posts yesterday expressing concerns about violence, harassment and the safety of people in their communities. Mercury Bay Club Chairman Mike Skeen confirmed to CFM that the club was working with police and the respective regional and national unions, which they will continue to do until the matter is resolved. The social media post said the club understood the community wanted answers. A further update would be provided when they are able to do so. Hospital staff in Thames had to resort to handling patients and workloads with no computers after the Waikato Region's Health District IT system failed. For most of Wednesday, Thames, along with four other hospitals, took to pen and paper. The reason? A network connectivity issue. The outage did cause delays. Urgent care and emergency services were prioritised, with some non-urgent appointments being diverted at some hospitals. Back to rugby. This time, though, it's about Thames Valley Club finals to find the 2026 champions. All three games are being played at Rhodes Park Thames tomorrow, with Thames and Coromandel vying for the C-grade title, and Tyra and Tiara College Old Boys after the B-grade. In the Premier Grand Final, carryover champions Waihee come up against Thames. The two early games kick off at 12:30pm, the Grand Final at 2:30. Grace O'Malley's Irish Inn's Batch Cocktail and Dinner Evening is on August the 24th. I'm John Freer for Coromandel's CFM.
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3: Mr. T.E. Crowhurst, a Thames miner, vividly remembered nights on the town in Thames. He recalled that a comedian named Johnny Hall was the popular artist in those days, and the theatre was generally packed. We were a rough-looking lot in our bare shirt sleeves, and a fight would generally occur sometime during the evening. A man would come in late, and finding every seat occupied, would call out, "A fight! A fight!" At once, everyone would rise to see where the scrap was, and then the late arrival would jump into a seat and, refusing to move, would cause a real fight to take place.
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0: Christina Aguilera with Ricky Martin on CFM 22.6. All right, it's time for the afternoon anomaly. And this guy's touring New Zealand. He's had one song. I mean, he obviously has written other songs, but basically he's touring the world for the last, I don't know how many years. When was this song written? 1972. It's a long time to tour the world. Coming to New Zealand, he'll be in Auckland on the 2nd of February and in Christchurch on the 4th of February. The song got its genesis, if you will, in the summer of 1972 when he was driving a beat-up car through Rhode Island and accidentally ran over a skunk. Yeah, yeah. That was it, the dead skunk. His record company was pushing him to produce a commercial hit. Go figure, Loudon Wainwright III and the Afternoon Anomaly.
1: What's your name?
2: Nikki.
1: Nikki? Okay, Nikki. This one's for you, babe. Your favorite song. You and a lot of other people, I might add.

See the station wagon car. Skunk got squashed, and there you are. You got a dead skunk in the middle. Everybody sing along. Dead skunk in the middle. On the radio. Dead skunk in the middle.

0: Thank you. Mickey's father's going to pay me $500 at the end of the show.
1: Poor Mandel's CFM.

0: That's the Crocodiles on CFM. Before that, the man that was crying tears, not because he smelled the dead skunk, but because that was what he became known as, Loudon Wainwright III, the dead skunk guy. He did have a lot of other songs, and Johnny Cash, Bonnie Raitt, Rufus Wainwright covered, Rufus Wainwright as well. Speaking of novelty songs, if there is a novelty song that you would like me to play, head along to our Facebook page. You will have to click on the search because the post is quite a ways down now. But just click on the search and type in anomaly or novelty. That will take you to the post. And then you can comment there and tell me which song you would like. We'll have one at around about the same time next Friday night here on CFM Afternoons.
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0: All right, now I need you to listen carefully because I'm going to say the word quilt. Yeah, quilts. We think of quilts. No, don't stop right now. There is a quilt show happening with the Patchwork Unlimited Tourer. It's at the Thames Civic Centre, 7th, 8th and 9th of August. There'll be a cafe, raffles, there'll be merchants on site as well. It's $5 entry. If you haven't seen modern quilts, you're probably still thinking like grandma's bed sort of thing. No, don't think that. Modern quilts, $5 is not enough to charge to see modern quilts, and you will agree with that when you see them. So maybe I'll see you there if you turn up at the same time that I'm there, because I will definitely be going 7th, 8th and 9th of August at the Thames Civic Centre with the quilt show. All right, 5:45, let's take a break, come back and we'll hear from Fabian and our local MP, Scott Simpson.
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0: Absolutely, it's your local. All right, 10 to 6, let's hear from Fabian and our local MP, Scott Simpson.
14: Once again, Coromandel Member of Parliament, Scott Simpson. How you doing?
15: I'm really well, thank you, for a Friday, Fabian.
14: Paul Henry, what do you think there? You know, I saw him as a comedian, news person growing up, and then all of a sudden jumping into politics. Is that a usual step?
15: No, it's not a usual step at all, but that's the nature of the political environment that we're in at the moment. We are several months away from an election. Political parties are trying to gain market share, and some of them try and do that by bringing in what they think are star candidates with pull power, and the ACT Party seem to think that Paul Henry is the answer to their questions. I'd simply say, if Paul Henry is the answer to the question, then what was the question?
14: Let's turn our sights now to some local things. You're saying goodbye and paying some respects to a person who was quite significant to the peninsula.
15: Yeah, indeed. So today in Pukekohe will be the funeral of Sir Bill Birch. Now, Bill Birch was a colossus of our parliament for a long period of time. There'll be many listeners who will remember Bill Birch. He was in parliament from 1972 through till 1999, so that's a very long period of time. But more importantly for us in the Coromandel was electoral boundaries meant that between 1987 and 1993, so two electoral terms, there was a set called Maramarua, and it basically cut the Coromandel Peninsula in half down the Coromandel Ranges. The eastern side was a seat called Matakana, but on the western side that included Thames and the Kauriki Plains and across the Firth was a seat called Maramarua. Bill Birch, who lived in Pukekohe, represented our area for that period of time. So farewell to a great parliamentarian, a great New Zealander who did an awful lot of great public service, often pretty low profile, I have to say, but a real powerhouse in terms of policy setting during those years. So farewell, Bill, and condolences to his family.
0: Scott Simpson talking with Fabian on The Big Breakfast this morning. Yes, who are you going to vote for? Ghostbusters, 9 to 6 on CFM.
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2: In this update, a promise from police to keep Lynn Fleming's memory and legacy alive. Her killer, Hayden Tasker, will spend at least 22 years behind bars for murdering the Nelson policewoman and seriously injuring Senior Sergeant Adam Ramsey. The Police Association's President Steve Watt says he wouldn't be surprised if it's led cops reconsidering their role. A view the government should cough up the cash so our access to medicines is on par with the OECD. A pharmacy-like installation's popped up in central Auckland, displaying 200 medicines that are either not available or come with a hefty price tag. More turbulence in the Middle East with no end in sight. Yemen's Houthi rebels have attacked Saudi Arabian ships in the Red Sea, sending oil prices soaring past $100 a barrel. US President Donald Trump says he's now considering a massive attack on Iran. That's news.
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2: In sport, an emphatic yes from Netball New Zealand over the future of the ANZ Premiership for next season. With uncertainty surrounding the local competition, National Board Chair Alistair Carruthers has fronted media in Glasgow after several days in the headlines.
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2: A successful return from injury for All Blacks lock Fabian Holland as he targets a place on the greatest rivalry tour against South Africa. Holland played the first 40 minutes for Otago as they thrashed mid-Canterbury 78-14 in a Ranfurly Shield game in Alexandra. A knockout basketball arrives early in the NBL tonight as the Manawatu Jets host the Franklin Bulls. That's sport.
1: 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Stay close.
7: The forecast says rain overnight, rain in the morning, not rain tomorrow afternoon and evening, and then more rain Sunday morning, and then no rain from Sunday lunchtime. Does that make sense? So tomorrow morning's a bit messy, afternoon's okay, Sunday morning a bit messy. After that, should be good through to Wednesday. Heading down to 8 degrees tonight, back up to 14 tomorrow. Out on the water, there's a gale warning in place for all areas. That's nor'west is at 20 knots, rising to 35 knots, gusting 45 everywhere in the morning. They will ease down to 20 knots in the evening, but only in the evening. So be aware of that if you're going out.

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Good afternoon, no matter how you're listening, and online as well. It's interesting when I watch the online numbers. Come 5 o'clock, it just goes ding, ding, ding, ding, ding, ding, ding, ding, ding, because all the workers turn the radios off and start driving home. You are allowed to listen at home as well. Just thought I'd mention that. John Free is along the around about 10 minutes' time with the local news story of the week, and later in the hour, the last of our Pau Nui interviews. So all 10 Pau Nui interviews are now up online in our podcast, and I've even made a Facebook post for that, so if you want to check them out and find out more about Pau Nui. Right now though, let's keep the music going with No Doubt and Don't Speak. Mum's the Word.

0: cruising along with a little bit of Kiwi music on a Friday evening, and Harmodel. It's one of the newer artists. Great stuff too. All right, we are going to take a little bit of a break and come back and talk to John Freer with our local news story of the week. But instead of newer artists, let's go back in time.
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0: Time to talk to our CFM news editor, John Freer, who likes to play golf local. John, I always catch you on your golf day, don't I?
16: Well, I'm actually standing in the middle of the 18th fairway at Whangamataa Golf Club at the moment, Rob. I've just had a splendid tee shot, and our match is all tied up, so one of us has got to win this to see who's going to shout the beer at the end of it.
0: That's the way it goes.
16: There you go.
0: I was talking to Russell Skeet earlier. We were just recording some new back in times, you know, those that we play three times a day, yeah. Just giving you a bit of a history. And it sort of occurred to me, in different conversations, talking about building, talking about people, talking about positive. This new community hub library in Ngātia, a long time coming, but it's just encouraging to see that things like this actually happen, that they do get built.
16: Yeah, well, it is too, and it's ratepayers' money at work, which is pleasing to see. You know, it's replaced the building that's been there since over 50 years. And I can even remember back that far, Rob. But, you know, it's an investment of nearly $5 million by the District Council. it's not just a library, it's a community services facility. So, you know, it's quite an important hub for the whole of the Harrigan Plains community. And I know Linda Grant went out to the opening this week and she said it was really impressive. It was great to see the number of people that turned out. What they're doing, they started on yesterday, so through until next Thursday, they've got a week-long promotion going on at the library hub and community centre and really encouraging people to come in, have a look at the facility and enjoy what it offers.
0: We've got a new hub in Ngātia. We've got a new bridge going in Tairua. Does that not put a smile on your face?
16: Well, it does too. And, of course, we had a story this week that another main bridge is being replaced. That's the one down on the Rama Rama stream, which is just north of Whiritoa. The tenders have actually been let for that, and they're hoping that work will be completed by Christmas. So, yeah, it is encouraging that that sort of infrastructure is being built.
0: Actually, is that the fourth in the last year and a half? Because we had the one at Puriri, or just south of Puriri. We had the one on the Thames Coast Road.
16: Yeah, we had Boundary Creek,
0: yeah.
16: The bridge is underway. There's all that work that they did around north of Whitianga, Kuatunu. And, of course, they've also got the one at State Highway 25A at Kopu, which they're going to upgrade that as well.
0: Yeah, all right, there we go. So keep an eye on the bridges. And you keep an eye on your swing shot there, John.
16: Thanks, Rob.
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1: There is a charity concert tomorrow at 2 o'clock at the Whitianga Town Hall with Voices Without Borders. It's a fundraiser supporting children's education, well-being and communities in Uganda and the Philippines. So the proceeds go to Naihoa Aho. And there's lots of variety. Anita Prime's going to be singing. That's pretty cool. The Risen performing. We've got a violinist, opera singer, jazz. It's going to be a great afternoon. Starts at 2 o'clock. Runs through to about 6. So, you know, it's a decent length of time. Your tickets you can get from Paper Plus in Whitianga, but you can't do that now because they're closed, but you can tomorrow morning. So a ticket's $25 each. It's a fundraiser, helping kids. It's for the children. What was that movie from? Oh, I don't remember. Anyway, it's a charity concert tomorrow afternoon, 2 o'clock at the Whitianga Town Hall. Let's keep the great music going here on CFM 660. I know the

0: forsaken me.
1: Katie Tunstall on CFM. It's 20 to 7. All right, it is almost time for the last, well, not the last ever Pawhinui interview. But a couple of weeks ago, I spent a day in Pawhinui, managed to interview 11 people in 5 hours, whilst also stopping for lunch and sitting quietly waiting on a certain plane to arrive back in town at the airfield. It was a very, very enjoyable day. Thank you so much, Pawhinui, for putting that on for me. So the last of those interviews with Rowan, talking about disc golf and other things, that's coming up next.
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1: 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The Pawhinui interviews, as I'm calling them at the moment, I've packaged them up. 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But also I've put the links for those on a Facebook post earlier this afternoon. So you can head along to Coromandel CFM Facebook page and check those out. Tons and tons of fun doing that. The last of them was having a chat to Rowan at the Info Centre.
16: So I'm starting my day and ending my day at the Information Centre. I caught up with Jewel first thing this morning, and Rowan is here teaching me the correct names for things. So it's not frisbee golf.
17: No, frisbee is a generic name like jandals, and that's what we've sort of known it by, but the proper name internationally is disc golf.
16: Disc golf.
17: And there are thousands of disc golf courses around the world. It's a growing sport. It's in the World Games, so it's recognised sport. And Simon came came down on Wednesday, brought all our permanent nets down.
16: I was talking to Hank earlier, because the men's shed are going to put them up, aren't they?
17: Yes, they are, yeah. It was really exciting. Simon manufactures the nets and the discs, and all his discs have got native birds on them. You can have them personalised, and he's got a whole bag. It's like a golf bag, only it's full of discs for different things. So it's a really growing sport.
16: Right, and you have a customer, so I'll let you deal with your customer, and then we'll chat more about disc golf.
17: Okay.
16: How does that sound?
17: Okay. Hi, can I help?
0: Hi. The mystery walk.
17: Yes.
0: Do you have that?
17: We do. That's a gold coin donation.
0: Thank you very much.
16: Right, we're back. So we had the mystery walk, which I think Jewel talked about this morning. What's the mystery walk again?
17: The mystery walk is where they have to go and answer questions, go around Pauanui and answer questions.
16: Right. I love those.
17: So
16: flower is depicted at the entrance to the house on the corner of Kennedy Park Drive?
17: Yes, so that takes them around Pauanui, and, you know, Pauanui is quite unique in that it's only really got one big ring road with a couple of roads going up the middle, and the rest of it is all no-exit streets.
16: They're just little no-exit streets,
17: so it's very quiet living
16: it
17: here.
16: Is. And then the other one was a gentleman came in looking, sounds like an Aucklander with the bats, looking for somebody to mow his lawns. And you actually had a list of people that can do that.
17: We do. But the best thing to do is to go online, Experience Pauanui, register, and then you can get the updated list all the time.
16: Good
17: and
16: idea.
17: And the list of all the activities that we have on too, and what's on in Pauanui.
16: All right, back to disc golf. Is it started yet? Because I'm pretty sure there was a couple of young fellas in this morning looking for doing
17: yes,
16: that.
17: Yes, it has. These are
16: already.
17: So these are the ones that have gone out today. We set up a trial with just backyard nets, and we've had it going since the Christmas holidays. And for 2 weeks over the crazy season, we took them in every night. But we've only had one broken, otherwise they've stayed out the whole time. It's been fantastic.
16: Yeah, and
17: it's
16: these new ones won't be breaking
17: all the
16: comments. Awesome fun, great for the kids, love this being available, great fun for all ages. What is that, raged out? Oh, rained out. Raged out.
17: And well, I really felt that it was important that we have something for the older ones to do, because we've got lots of children's playgrounds.
16: But not so much for the older.
17: No, and families to do, any age can do this.
16: Yeah.
17: And I wanted it to be free, so we have the discs here at the info centre, and people just sign their name and their phone number and how many they want and bring them back.
16: Bring them back.
17: It costs them nothing.
16: That's awesome.
17: Not everyone has lots of money to pay for mini golf all the time or things like that. So. Once it's up and running, people will be able to go to an app and they'll be able to keep their scores, and you can play all, some people go all around the world.
16: And then
17: the first one in New Zealand probably was Queenstown.
16: Most likely.
17: So
16: except you kept losing the discs over the Remarkables. Tell me about this. You've got it's not a polar plunge or a...
17: No, we just call it Plunging in Paradise.
16: Plunging in Paradise.
17: So every Wednesday, 8:30 on the dot, no wetsuits, and most of us are over... We're seniors, shall I say, most of us. And we go and hop in the water. The idea is that you're there 10 minutes, but this time of the year, it's probably not.
16: 2 minutes. But you do it.
17: We do it.
16: So it's Wednesdays.
17: 8:30.
16: At
17: Southend.
16: Southend. All right.
17: Always at Southend.
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None of this network stuff from Wellington or Auckland or wherever these other guys are. We're local, which means you talk to us and we talk back and we listen and we tell everybody things. That's the whole point with those Pawanui interviews. That's it for me for tonight, for the weekend. I'm off home in the rain. I know. I'll catch you back at 2 o'clock on Monday afternoon. Have a great weekend.

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1: It's just gone 7 o'clock. Good evening. Whitianga weather for tonight for you. Not looking too crash hot with rain on the forecast, possibly heavy with northwesterly winds. A mainly fine day tomorrow. There is a chance of a shower tomorrow morning with westerlies becoming strong during the morning and afternoon. On to Sunday, not looking too crash hot with showers. Good news is should be clearing by the evening with southeasterlies developing in the morning and back into a brand new week on Monday. Fine weather and southwesterly winds. And overnight low of 9 degrees and a high of 14 degrees at tomorrow. Thames, good evening to you. Mainly fine tonight, although there is periods of rain and northerly winds. Showers in the morning tomorrow, some heavy, otherwise fine weather, with westerlies becoming strong in the morning and the afternoon. A look to Sunday, occasional rain, clear in the evening, light winds, and Monday, fine, southwesterlies developing in the morning. And overnight low tonight of 8 degrees and a high of 12 degrees tomorrow.

Going dancing in the moonlight, it's Top Loader, your local radio station's the Coromandel CFM. Well, if you haven't entered into the 2026 Claymark Hierarchy Coromandel Business Awards, you better hurry up. Not much time left. Entries close on the 31st of this month, with the awards happening in Thames on the 15th of October, recognising a wide range of businesses from startups and family-run operations through to established companies, as well as multi-led organisations, community-focused enterprises. The categories this year include customer experience, employer excellence, marketing and digital edge, sustainability, community contribution, as well as new and emerging businesses. There's also the Māori Business Excellence and the People Choice Awards for both the districts and a Service to Business Award as well. As I mentioned, the entries close on the 31st of July. Entries are via the TCDC website. CFM, good evening.

0: 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Margaret Ehrlich, number one. 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

Friday night with Alex on the Coromandel CFM as we play the best music variety 24 hours a day. Robbie Williams, it is Millennium. Jason's back with another sweet-ass Kiwi music show next Thursday night from 7 o'clock. He loads you up with 2 hours of Kiwi goodness. 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

0: Jewel and You Were Meant For Me, your local radio station. 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
1: It's a little after 8 o'clock. Good evening. CFM weather for this evening and through the weekend. A brand new forecast for you straight off the fax machine from the Met Office. For the Thames area, first of all, periods of rain with northerlies. Tomorrow, a few showers with northwesterlies turning a strong southwester in the afternoon and evening. Periods of rain on Sunday, heavy falls in the morning. Otherwise, a few showers. Easterlies developing in the morning. Into next week, brand new week and Monday, fine weather. Southwesterlies developing in the morning. And overnight low of 8 degrees and a high of 12 degrees tomorrow. Fiddy City, good evening to you. More the same for you, in fact, tonight. Periods of rain and possible heavy falls and northwesterlies tomorrow. Mainly fine. A few showers in the morning. Northwesterlies turning a strong southwester in the afternoon and evening. Sunday, periods of rain with heavy falls in the morning. Otherwise, a few showers with northeasterlies developing in the morning. Monday, mainly fine weather with a chance of a shower in the afternoon and southwesterly winds. And overnight low of 9 degrees and a high of 14 degrees tomorrow. That's the latest in CFM weather as we head into the 80s interactive party show for another Friday night on the way shortly. 1927. Got some Kiwi music from Dragon, Johnny Cougar Mellencamp, a very appropriate song from the Eurythmics, and Nick Kershaw. Also, all your requests as well.
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Good evening, it is the 80s Interactive Party Show with Alex. As we head back to the year of 1989 with our next song from a band who had a couple of big hits in the 1980s. They had If I Could in 1988 and Compulsory Hero in 1989. The other big song they had that year in 1989 was this one here, You'll Never Know, a song that peaked number one on the charts in April of 1989. It's 1927 here on CFM.

Madness in our house, your local radio station. This is the Coromandel CFM playing the best music variety, looking back to November of 1982, a song that peaked at number 5 on the UK singles charts and at number 7 on the Billboard Hot 100 in the United States. It was back in 1982, also in January, that the 3rd Sweetwaters Music Festival was held. On the 3rd of September, David Longhi succeeded Bill Rowling as the Leader of the Opposition, and on the 4th of April, New Zealand breaks diplomatic relations with Argentina over the Falklands crisis. This is Dragon Now. This is Young Years on your local radio station, the Coromandel CFM.

Your local radio station, this is the Coromandel CFM. John Cougar Mellencamp sing about a lonely old night. The Eurythmics coming up in just a second, a very appropriate song for this evening as we look back to 1985. And speaking of looking back to 1985, it was back on the 4th of March that the New Zealand dollar floated, and on the 12th of June, the first Pack and Save opens in Kaitaia. Eurythmics now. Here comes that rain again on CFM.

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0: Bonnie Tyler, she's holding out for a hero back from 1984. 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Taking a quick look at the top 10 singles this week back in 1984 here in New Zealand. And to number 10, Bob Marley and the Wailers with One Love for People, Get Ready. Dance All Days from Wang Chung coming in at number 9. At number 8, Sad Song Say So Much. That was a good one, wasn't it? From Elton John, Eyes Without a Face from Billy Idol taking at number 7. Hello, John, got new motor? Alexi Sauer in at number 6. At number 5, No More Words from Berlin. Time After Time from Cyndi Lauper taking up the number 4 spot. At number 3, Tina Turner, What's Love Got to Do With It? I'm Only Shooting Love from the Time Bandits coming in at number 2. And Nelson Mandela from Special AKA was the number 1 song this week back in 1984. The Addies Interactive Party Show continuing on the way shortly. Got some more requests. Got one from Duran Duran coming up. Jenny Morris and sneaking in a bit of Stevie Nicks as well.
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Jenny Morris, She Has to Be Loved. 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This is the Coromandel CFM playing the best music variety 24 hours a day. It is the 80s interactive party show. Nothing but 80s music through until midnight tonight. We're off to 1985 in just a second with a track from Stevie Nicks. And speaking of 1985 and speaking of New Zealand music, take a quick look at the New Zealand Music Awards of 1985. Album of the year goes to the Netherwood Dancing Toys with Painted Moon. Also runner-up was Shona Lang with Genre and Herbs with Long Ago. Single of the year goes to the Netherwood Dancing Toys with For Today. Other big singles coming out in 1985 that were mentioned in the New Zealand Music Awards: The Mockers with Forever Tuesday Morning and Peking Man with Lift Your Head Up High. This is Stevie Nicks now playing this one especially for Carla. 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
1: In this update, petrol retailers are warning motorists not to expect to return to normal fuel prices at the pump until the end of next year. Oil prices have exceeded $100 a barrel for the first time since May, after Yemen's Houthi rebels targeted Saudi Arabian ships in the Red Sea. New Zealand petrol and diesel prices are forecast to jump 15 to 20 cents a litre within the next week. Waitomo Fuel CEO Simon Parham says it's become muscle memory for suppliers to source alternative supplies.
2: Inventories are tight and they will continue to stay tight while there's essentially three active theatres to monitor across the globe impacting fuel.
1: Even more of our most threatened native birds are set to be vaccinated against bird flu. Marcus Allen reports.
3: The Department of Conservation's almost halfway through phase one, vaccinating 300 birds from five of our most at-risk species. MPI has now approved phase two and planning's underway, extending protection to 23 more species, including two types of kiwi. There have so far been two detected cases of the H5 strain in the country, but still no evidence of outbreak among wildlife or poultry.
1: Plans for a Wellington super city have suffered a major setback, with Upper Hutt Mayor Perry Zay indicating her city is unlikely to join. Local government leaders in the region have been working on an amalgamation proposal to meet the government's August deadline. Zay says she's not convinced the benefits are likely to outweigh the costs. She says her city's rates are already lower than the other metro councils, and at an Upper Hutt level, it's not going to gain efficiency while also being expected to pay more. There's a view the Trans-Tasman aviation market's not going to be completely shaken up by the new Western Sydney Airport. It opens on October the 25th, and Air New Zealand is one airline which will be using it three times a week out of Auckland. Forsyth Barr Head of Research Andy Bowley says it will attract some operators, but he thinks the majority will still go through the main Sydney airport.
4: If you think about the capacity that Air New Zealand will allocate to the Sydney market from later this year, only around 2% of that goes into Western Sydney.
1: That's news.
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1: In sport, motor racing, Liam Lawson is tempering expectations after receiving an upgrade to his racing balls car ahead of the Hungarian Grand Prix. Teammate Arvin Lindblad was preferred to make first use of the improvements last week in Belgium, with the New Zealander forced to wait. Lawson subsequently finished 12th to Lindblad's 9th, but has still issued caution.
7: It doesn't solve all the answers. It definitely wasn't the full gap that we were missing last week, so I can't sit here and be like, oh, it's just going to be perfect now. But we've obviously looked over a lot of things, and I'll try and do a better job this weekend as well, and hopefully it's strong enough.
1: At the Commonwealth Games, bowler Shannon McElroy has lost to Northern Ireland's Gary Kelly in his second round match, 2-0. The men's 3x3 basketball team are just starting their campaign against Australia in the first of 8 preliminary matches. In the pool, Caitlin Deans, Eve Thomas and Erica Fairweather are all contesting the 400 metres freestyle heats. Lewis Clairbert kicks off his campaign in the 200 metres medley, while Hazel Vanessa Urhand is in the 50 metre butterfly heats, along with Zoe Pedersen. Action in the pool starting at 9:30. That's sport. I'm Tony Doe.
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9: It's a few minutes after 9 o'clock. Good evening. CFM weather for tonight. Whitianga, first of all, we've got possible heavy rain and northwesterlies. Tomorrow, mainly fine weather, but a few showers in the morning. Northwesterlies turning a southwester in the afternoon and evening. Periods of rain with heavy falls in the morning on Sunday. Otherwise, a few showers. Northeasterlies developing in the morning. Monday, mainly fine, but a chance of a shower in the afternoon and southwesterly winds. And overnight low tonight of 9 degrees and a high of 14 degrees tomorrow. Thames, good evening to you. We've got periods of rain and northerlies tonight. Tomorrow, a few showers and northwesterlies turning a strong southwester into the afternoon and evening. Periods of rain with heavy falls in the morning on Sunday, otherwise a few showers, easterlies developing in the morning, and for Monday, a few showers and southwesterlies developing in the morning. And overnight low tonight of 8 degrees and a high of 12 degrees tomorrow. You're up to date with the latest in CFM news, sport and weather as we head into another hour of the 80s interactive party show with Artie Jarre. Netherwood Dancing Toys, got them coming up. Well, I'll try and sneak some of them in. Natalie Cole, Underworld and Diddy Smash.
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Artie Jaren watching you. 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This one for John Robert this evening. John Fogarty, once upon a time, the front man for CCR. Here he is with the old man down the road at CFM.

Natalie Cole singing about that pink Cadillac on your local radio station. This is the Cara Mendel CFM. Diddy Smash got some requests for some Queen and a request for Blondie on the way as well. Keep those requests coming through. 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

magic what she do from Diddy Smash on the 80s Interactive Party Show here on the Coromandel CFM as we check out another request, especially for Russ. This is Queen. Another one bites the dust. Hey, if you want to hear your favourite 80s song on the show tonight, head on over to our website, cfm.co.nz. 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

0: Day one, especially for Adam this evening. Blondie, One Way or Another on that Eddie's Interactive Party Show here on CFM. Lorna Brannigan, another request, and some Violent Femmes on the way shortly.
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1: It's a few minutes after 10 o'clock. Good evening. CFM weather for tonight and through the weekend into next week. First of all, checking out the Thames area, periods of rain and northerlies. Tomorrow, a few showers. Northwesterlies turning a strong southwester in the afternoon and evening. A period of rain with heavy falls in the morning on Sunday. Otherwise, a few showers with easterlies developing in the morning. Into a brand new week on Monday, fine weather and southwesterlies developing in the morning. And overnight low of 8 degrees and a high of 12 degrees tomorrow. Whitianga, good evening. Rain for you, possibly heavy with the northwesterlies. Tomorrow, mainly fine weather, but a few showers for the morning and northwesterlies turning a southwester in the afternoon and evening. A look to Sunday, a period of rain with heavy falls in the morning. Otherwise, a few showers and southeasterlies developing in the morning. A mainly fine day on Monday with a chance of a shower in the afternoon and southwesterly winds. And overnight low tonight, like what have we got here? 9 degrees and a high of 14 degrees tomorrow as we head into another hour of the 80s interactive party show. Got some Dixie here. Crowded House coming up shortly. Some Devo, Holidaymakers, The Cure's in there, and the Pet Shop Boys as well.
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Ian Moss is Tucker's Daughter, back from 1989. 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Wild Thing from Tone Loc, Tiffany, All This Time. I Want to Have Some Fun from Samantha Fox. And She Wants to Dance With Me from Mr. Rick Astley. 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

0: Originally coming out in 1983, then made the top 10 in 1985 thanks to the movie Beverly Hills Cop. It's the Pointer Sisters doing their Neutron Dance, your local radio station. It's the Coromandel CFM, the 80s Interactive Party Show with Alex. On the way shortly, got some Bob Marley, My Sex on the way, and a bit of classic rock from ZZ Top when the music continues in just a moment here at CFM.
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It's Blue Day, your local radio station, the Coromandel CFM, especially for Ruddy and the boys. Keep those requests coming through. In the meantime, checking out a bit of classic rock from ZZ Top. This is Legs, and we'll try and check out another request before 11 here on CFM.

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1: It's just gone 11 o'clock. CFM weather for tonight. Whitianga, first of all, we've got showers on the forecast, possibly heavy and northwesterly winds. Into the weekend tomorrow, Saturday, mainly fine weather, but a few showers in the morning and northwesterly turning a strong southwester in the afternoon and evening. Sunday, a period of rain with heavy falls in the morning. Otherwise, a few showers and northeasterlies developing in the morning. Might want to put the lawns on hold till next week, it looks like. Monday, we have got mainly fine weather, chance of a shower in the afternoon and southwesterlies, and overnight low tonight of 9 degrees and a high of 14 degrees tomorrow. Teams, good evening to you. Periods of rain tonight and northerlies. A few showers also tomorrow with northwesterlies turning a strong southwester in the afternoon and evening. Periods of rain with heavy falls in the morning on Sunday. Otherwise, a few showers and easterlies developing in the morning. Monday, we've got fine weather and southwesterlies developing in the morning. 8 degrees the low and a high of 12 degrees tomorrow.
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Yazoo. 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I was going to Rick Roll here, but I thought, nah, I can't be that mean. This one, especially for Christy this evening, this is Rick Astley, the man with the boy's voice, Together Forever, back from 1988, here on CFM.

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Never mind, do it all again next Friday night from 8 o'clock. Time for me to get out of here, and I'll see you breakfast tomorrow morning from 6 o'clock. 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
2: In this update, an earthquake has rocked parts of the central North Island this morning. A 5.7 magnitude quake occurred at 4:51 southwest of Taumarunui at a depth of 10 kilometres. NZ Talk ZB political reporter Azaria Howell was woken by the shaking in central Wellington.
3: It felt small at the start, but seemed to get worse. It went on for quite some time as well. Our rolling wardrobe doors were rattling.
2: More than 20,000 people have reported feeling the early morning quake on GeoNet from Auckland to Nelson. The loss of Lynn Fleming has left a lasting mark on the police community. Hayden Tasker will spend at least 22 years behind bars for murdering Fleming and seriously injuring Senior Sergeant Adam Ramsey on New Year's Day last year. The 33-year-old deliberately drove his car at the two officers in Buxton Square. Nelson Area Commander Inspector Steve Collins says Fleming was a role model and deserves to be remembered.
4: As police, we have to move on, but she'll never be forgotten here. I hope her values and her dedication will live on with the staff that work from Nelson Police Station.
2: A warning, exporters shouldn't be holding out for the latest US tariffs on New Zealand and 59 other countries to be overturned. We've been hit with a 12.5% rate after a court-imposed 10% rate ran its three-month course. The new tariffs reflect a US investigation into forced labour, which New Zealand rejects. Trade consultant Charles Finney says these tariffs have a stronger legal basis than the previous ones. He says they're using a much more appropriate section of trade law, but he expects there will be legal challenges. And respected public servant Dame Helene Quilter has died. She served the public service for 45 years in various roles, including as Secretary of Defence, Deputy State Services Commissioner and Deputy Public Service Commissioner. That's news.
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2: Two sports now, and New Zealand's first medal opportunities of the Glasgow Commonwealth Games will come in the pool. Erica Fairweather, Caitlin Deans and Eve Thomas feature in the women's 400 metres freestyle final at 6:07 a.m. while Lewis Clairbert races for men's 200 metres medley gold from 6:16. Hazel Auerhand and Zoe Pedersen are in the women's 50 metres butterfly final just after 7. Basketball star LeBron James has signed with the Philadelphia 76ers for what he says will be his final contract in the NBA. The Rabbitohs have clinched a 28-26 win over the Storm in League's NRL. Earlier, the Roosters pipped the Knights 23-22, with Newcastle and Kiwis playmaker Dylan Brown going off with a serious knee injury. And Liam Lawson's finished 7th in the second practice session for Formula One's Hungarian Grand Prix. That's sport. I'm Kalia Strong.
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5: It's 6:05. Good morning. CFM weather for today. Checking out Whitianga first of all. Mainly fine. Got a few showers this morning though. And northwesterly turning a strong southwester in the afternoon and evening. Sunday, occasional rain clearing, fine in the afternoon. Southerlies developing in the morning. For Monday, fine and southwesterly winds. Tuesday, fine and southerlies dying out in the afternoon. And overnight low of 7 degrees and a high of 14 degrees today. Teams, good morning. A few showers also for you today with northwesterlies turning a strong southwester this afternoon and evening. Tomorrow, Sunday, occasional rain clearing, fine in the afternoon. Westerlies turning a south or easterly in the morning. And for Monday, fine. Southwesterlies developing in the morning. And overnight low of 6 degrees and a high of 12 degrees today. The marine forecast today for Colville, first of all, westerly of 30 knots, sea rough, moderate northwest swell, easing. And for Sunday, southwest 25 knots, easing to variable 10 knots earlier, then becoming southeast to 25 knots later, rough sea easing for a time, northeast swell becoming moderate. For Plenty today, westerly 30 knots, becoming southwest 20 knots, but 30 knots offshore late, rough sea easing inshore, moderate northeast swell easing. For Sunday, becoming southwest 25 knots early, then easing to variable 10 knots in the morning and becoming southeast 20 knots later, sea becoming rough at times. 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

0: should really be easing on a Saturday morning, really. You like radio stations, the Coromandel CFM 621. Our local news and review coming up around about 6:30 this morning, thanks to Jenny and Holmes. On the way shortly, Katrina and the Waves. And let's see what else we've got sneaking in here. Oh, a real oldie from The Real Thing as well.
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At 6:27, your local radio station, this is the Coromandel CFM playing the best music variety. Walking on sunshine, Katrina the Waves. We could be walking on sunshine around about the middle of next week. Looks like we're in for a bit of a wet weekend. We'll look at weather details and more up after 7 o'clock news and sport. In the meantime, local news on the way next. Taking us there, some lost gold from The Real Thing. You, Tamir, everything on CFM. Good morning to you.

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1: This is CFM's Week in News Review. A request to the Department of Conservation this week on what is happening regarding survey feedback on the future of both the Hāhei Beach Short Walk and the Gemstone Bay track. A spokesman has advised the matter is still being looked at and what will guide the next steps in terms of announcements and communications. A long wait ended for Hauraki Plains residents this week with the opening of He Pātaka Kōrero, the area's new library and community centre. Standing alongside Mayor Toby Adams as he declared the new facility open was former Mayor John Tregider, who was responsible for getting the project underway. After advocating for speed reduction through their community, Te Ruranga residents with the local school now have the chance to formally put their case. The stretch of highway east of Quarry Road to south of the Wangapoa Road intersection has been listed for a potential 20 km per hour speed reduction. Also on the review list is State Highway 25 through Whenuakiti, where similar speed reductions are being considered. While police continue their investigation into last Sunday morning's disturbance at Whitianga's Monkey House Lounge and Cabaret, the Mercury Bay Rugby Club has confirmed it is involved, also working with both the Thames Valley and New Zealand Rugby Unions. A social media post said the club understood the community wanted answers. A further update would be provided when they are able to do so. Hospital staff in Thames had to resort to handling patients and workloads with no computers after the Waikato Region's Health Department IT system failed. For most of Wednesday, Thames, along with four other hospitals, took to pen and paper. The reason, a network connectivity issue. By increasing its regular student attendance to close to 80%, has provided the Kaihiri School with a National Education Award. The school has won the Excellence in Student Engagement and Attendance category at the inaugural New Zealand Education Excellence Awards. An undertaking that work on the next two-lane bridge to be constructed on the Coromandel Peninsula will be underway by the end of the year. Next in line is Saramarama Stream Bridge on State Highway 25, just north of Whiritoa. Having input on how the region could look into the future is the opportunity now available to people living on the Coromandel Peninsula. A long-term spatial plan is being developed and public input being called for between now and mid-August. An acknowledgement of 50 years service to the Order of St John for Hauraki Coromandel member Bruce MacDonald. The highly respected member received his certificate and medal from Coromandel Member of Parliament Scott Simpson. Jenny and Holmes is ready to build your Coromandel dream home. I'm John Freer for Coromandel CFM.
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1: 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That is CFM Community Notices. Thanks to Smart Bins. For more information on what's happening here on the Coromandel and, of course, in your community, head on over to our website, cfm.co.nz, and check out the What's On page.

0: 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This is the Coromandel CFM. Our celebration call's coming up later this morning around 8:20. If you know somebody celebrating a birthday, anniversary, or anything worth celebrating, then let us know. 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Celebration calls coming up around 8:20 this morning here on CFM. Brian Adams and Boy Meets Girl on the way before 7 here at CFM.
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2: In this update, thousands of people across the North Island were woken by an earthquake this morning. GeoNet reports a magnitude 5.8 quake occurred 10 kilometres southwest of Tomaranui just before 5 this morning. Talkback caller Bridget was one of more than 20,000 who felt the shaking.
3: We've had a few down this way, like Kaikoura and Christchurch, so not flash.
2: Reaction came flooding in via text to Newstalk ZB host Jim Sneddon.
4: Severe here in Inglewood. The cat bolted out of bed like she'd been shot out of a cannon. Hi Jim, felt the quake in Otaki and heard the noise.
2: Civil Defence is reminding people to drop, cover and hold during an earthquake and to hold a pillow over your face and neck if you're in bed. Police say no sentence can undo the loss of Lynn Fleming, but yesterday's outcome marks an important moment. Hayden Tasker has been sentenced to life in prison with a minimum 22-year non-parole period for murdering the Nelson policewoman and seriously injuring Senior Sergeant Adam Ramsey on New Year's Day last year. Deputy Commissioner Jill Rogers has acknowledged Fleming's family and their courage over the past 19 months.
5: And we will continue to support you in the time ahead. And whilst today brings the end to the justice part of this journey, we remain committed to supporting you as part of your police whānau.
2: A wintry start to the weekend for many parts of the country today. Met Service has issued snowfall warnings for Haast and Lindis Pass until 7am and Arthur's Pass and the Dunedin to Waitati Highway until 8 this morning. Snow is expected near Porter's Pass until 1pm and Lewis Pass until 3. The snow reaches the Desert Road in the North Island this afternoon and overnight. Meanwhile, a stretch of State Highway 3 through Awakino Gorge is closed this morning between Moko and Piopio due to a slip. Motorists are being advised to avoid the area or delay travel. That's news.
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2: Blue Sports and the New Zealand team have their first medals of the Glasgow Commonwealth Games, a pair of silvers to swimmers Lewis Clairbert and Erica Fairweather. Clairbert has finished strong to come home less than half a second behind Scotland's Duncan Scott in the men's 200 metres individual medley final. Fairweather's hung on for silver in the women's 400 metres freestyle, 3 seconds back of runaway Australian winner Lani Pallister. Kiwis and Newcastle playmaker Dylan Brown has suffered a serious knee injury in the Knights' 23-22 NRL defeat to the Roosters. The Rabbitohs are up to sixth, after a 75th-minute try sealed their 28-26 win over the Storm in Sydney. Tadej Pogacar is one step closer to a record-equalling fifth title in cycling's Tour de France. The Slovenian star has launched a solo attack from the foot of the iconic Alpe d'Huez to win Stage 19. That's sport. I'm Kalia Strong.
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6: It's a few minutes after 7 o'clock. Good morning. Weather for today, Whitianga, mainly fine, but a few showers this morning and northwesterlies turning a southwester this afternoon and evening. On to tomorrow, Sunday, occasional rain clearing, fine in the afternoon, southerlies developing into the morning. Monday, fine and southwesterly winds. Tuesday, fine and southerlies dying out in the afternoon. And overnight low of 7 degrees and a high of 14 degrees today. Thames, good morning. A few showers also for you, with northwesterlies turning a strong southwester this afternoon and evening. Occasional rain hanging around tomorrow. Should be clearing, becoming fine by the afternoon, with westerlies turning a southeaster in the morning. And a fine day for Monday, with southwesterlies developing in the morning. And overnight low of 6 degrees and a high of 12 degrees today. The marine forecast today for plenty. First of all, we've got a westerly of 30 knots, becoming southwest 20 knots, but 30 knots offshore late. Rough sea easing inshore, moderate northwest swell easing. For Sunday, becoming southwest of 25 knots early, then easing to variable 10 knots in the morning and becoming southeast 20 knots later, sea rough at times. For Colville today, westerly of 30 knots, sea rough, moderate northeast, I beg your pardon, northwest swell easing. And for Sunday, southwest 25 knots, easing to a variable 10 knots early, and then becoming southeast 20 knots later. Rough sea easing for a time, northwest swell becoming moderate. You're up to date with news, sport, and weather. Good morning.

0: Body Ocean, Caribbean Queen, your local radio station, the Coromandel CFM. 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Speaking about music and time, got some classic Police on the way and Susan Vega.
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sending out an SOS message in a bottle. It's the police. You like radio station? This is the Coromandel CFM Saturday Breakfast with Alex. Good morning. And if you enjoy music like that from the 1970s, the 70s show is back for another week on Monday night from 7 o'clock. 2 hours of non-stop music from the 1970s. In the meantime, from a few years back, this is Susan Vega. 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Good morning.

taste of every day as if it was your last, and every breath as if it was the same.

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1: Well, coming up a little later this morning, around 11:15, 9 practical steps to prepare. 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Lunch will be provided. And coming up tomorrow, 9 practical steps to prepare families in homes. Now, this is happening at the Town Hall here in Whitianga between 10 a.m. and 12:30 p.m. Refreshments provided. 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

0: 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This is your local radio station, the Coromandel CFM. Well, not much time until those entries close for this year's Claymark Hauraki Coromandel Business Awards, celebrating outstanding local businesses across the Thames, Coromandel and Hauraki districts. Of course, entries close on the 31st of this month, with the awards night happening on the 15th of October in Thames. You can enter via the TCDC website.
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2: In this update, Mother Nature has given thousands across the North Island an early wake-up as a 5.9 magnitude earthquake struck near Tomaranui just before 5 this morning. GeoNet reports the quake occurred at a depth of 9 kilometres and has been felt as far as the South Island. Talkback caller Russell lives close to the epicentre and says it rumbled on for 2 or 3 minutes.
3: All my stuff on my cabinets and on my mantelpiece above the fire have come off and smashed. It was pretty scary.
2: Meanwhile, Betty says it gave her a big fright.
4: I still got the shakes because it did go on, I thought, for, well, probably well over 30 seconds, and then you could still feel it shake even after the big shake.
2: The Manawatū Whanganui Emergency Management Group says minor slips have been reported in the area and emergency services and roading crews are assessing the situation. There are no reports of injuries or building damage, and power, water and communication systems are all operating. The Sensible Sentencing Trust says Hayden Tasker's sentence doesn't deliver justice for Lynn Fleming's family. It's calling on political parties to double the minimum non-parole period for murder from 10 years to 20. Tasker will spend at least 22 years in prison for murdering Fleming and seriously injuring her colleague Adam Ramsey. Spokesperson Louise Parsons says losing a loved one is devastating and that pain is compounded when families have to revisit grief.
5: So in 22 years, he's going to come up before the parole board and that family is going to have to make submissions and they're going to be reminded every year of this horror that happened to their loved one.
2: A windy winter start to the weekend for many parts of the country today. Snow is expected near Porter's Pass above 400 metres until 1pm and Lewis Pass until 3. The snow reaches the desert road in the North Island this afternoon and overnight. That's news.
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2: Sports and a strong start to the Glasgow Commonwealth Games for swimmer Lewis Clairbert. He's broken his own New Zealand record to claim silver in the men's 200 metres individual medley. After storming home to almost snatch gold from Duncan Scott, Clairbert's told Sky Sport a different lane draw may have made for a different result.
7: I was just on the wrong side of the pool, you know, like if I'd been next to Duncan, you know, you never know what could have happened, but yeah, look. One better than last time. A PB, New Zealand record. That's everything I had.
2: Meanwhile, Erica Fairweather claimed New Zealand's first medal of the Games, also earning silver in the women's 400 metres freestyle. Basketball star LeBron James has signed with the Philadelphia 76ers for what he says will be his final contract in the NBA. And Liam Lawson's finished seventh in the second practice session for Formula One's Hungarian Grand Prix. That's sport. I'm Kalia Strong.
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8: And a very good morning on your Saturday, July 25. Showers, some heavy with possible hail easing this evening. Southwesterlies gale and exposed places easing at night up to 14 today. Coromandel Town 9 at the moment and Tairua it's on 8. The Coromandel Recreational Marine forecast, bit complicated. Norwest 20, about 25 knots north of Slipper Island, becoming westerly 25, gusting 35 everywhere this morning, rising to southwest 35, gusting 45 in the afternoon, easing to 30, gusting 40 knots early evening, then to 20 knots late evening. Sea becoming very rough this afternoon, easing this evening, cloudy periods with fair visibility in showers, becoming isolated showers in the evening. Northerly swell of a metre dying out. Stay in bed if you can.
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1: Mr. and Mrs. Married Couple, Rowdies, Rose and Whiskey Rivers. And this is Alan on your Saturday morning at CFM. G'day.

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0: What I was going to say was we don't have any celebration shout-outs for this morning, but if it is your birthday or you're celebrating an anniversary, something special at your place, all the very best to you. Congratulations from us. Always keen to hear about your celebrations. 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
3: 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Suddenly orange doesn't mean speed up. Suddenly you don't need to check your phone at the lights. And you're suddenly checking your blind spots. Yep, seeing them means you're suddenly on your best behaviour. Drive like cops are around. Because they are.
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Conor Mandel, CFM, and I wonder if you felt the earthquake this morning around about 10 to 5, centred 5 kilometres south of Tamaranui at a depth of 9 kilometres, magnitude 5.9, which is regarded as severe, and many reports coming into GeoNet from around our region of people that did feel that shake. Local news and review straight ahead.

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1: This is CFM's Week in News Review. A request to the Department of Conservation this week on what is happening regarding survey feedback on the future of both the Hāhei Beach Short Walk and the Gemstone Bay track. A spokesman has advised the matter is still being looked at and what will guide the next steps in terms of announcements and communications. A long wait ended for Hauraki Plains residents this week with the opening of He Pātaka Kōrero, the area's new library and community centre. Standing alongside Mayor Toby Adams as he declared the new facility open was former Mayor John Tregider, who was responsible for getting the project underway. After advocating for speed reduction through their community, Te Ruranga residents with the local school now have the chance to formally put their case. The stretch of highway east of Quarry Road to south of the Wangapoa Road intersection has been listed for a potential 20 km/h speed reduction. Also on the review list is State Highway 25 through Whenuakiti, where similar speed reductions are being considered. While police continue their investigation into last Sunday morning's disturbance at Whitianga's Monkey House Lounge and Cabaret, the Mercury Bay Rugby Club has confirmed it is involved, also working with both the Thames Valley and New Zealand rugby unions. A social media post said the club understood the community wanted answers. A further update would be provided when they are able to do so. Hospital staff in Thames had to resort to handling patients and workloads with no computers after the Waikato Region's Health Department IT system failed. For most of Wednesday, Thames, along with four other hospitals, took to pen and paper. The reason, a network connectivity issue. By increasing its regular student attendance to close to 80%, has provided the Kaihiri School with a National Education Award. The school has won the Excellence in Student Engagement and Attendance category at the inaugural New Zealand Education Excellence Awards. An undertaking that work on the next two-lane bridge to be constructed on the Coromandel Peninsula will be underway by the end of the year. Next in line is Sarumarama Stream Bridge on State Highway 25, just north of Whiritoa. Having input on how the region could look into the future is the opportunity now available to people living on the Coromandel Peninsula. A long-term spatial plan is being developed and public input being called for between now and mid-August. An acknowledgement of 50 years service to the Order of St. John for Hauraki Coromandel member Bruce MacDonald. The highly respected member received his certificate and medal from Coromandel Member of Parliament Scott Simpson. Jenny and Holmes is ready to build your Coromandel dream home. I'm John Freer for Coromandel CFM.

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1: 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Voices Without Borders charity concert on today at the Town Hall, Monk Street, Whittyanga, 2 till 6pm. Doors open at 1. Afternoon tea will be available from 3:45 to just after 4. 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I'm sure they'll have some on the door as well. Raffles available, 3 tickets for $5. Anita Prime, soloist, is performing. Band The Risen, violinist, Earl Castellano Boado. And also jazz and opera singer there. Voices Without Borders, a charity concert to support children's education, well-being and communities in the Philippines and Uganda.
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0: Fremantle CFM, always happy to play Kiwi talent. Jenny Smith from Auckland, I Only Fall is her song. It's finals day-to-day for senior men's rugby, Thames Valley Rugby Union fixtures. Senior C-men, Thames versus Coromandel, the McDonald Cup final, 12:30pm kick-off on Field 4 at Rhodes Park, Thames. Senior B-men, Tairua versus Cobras for the Lawrence Memorial Cup at 12:30pm, the kick-off on Field 2, and the Premier Men for the McClinchy Cup, Waihee Athletic versus Thames, 2:35pm kick-off scheduled on Field 1 at Rhodes Park in Thames today.
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2: In this update, people who live close to the epicentre of this morning's earthquake are being urged to check in on their neighbours. The strong 5.9 magnitude quake struck near Tomaranui just before 5am, waking people across much of the North Island and was even felt in the Tasman region. Ruapehu District Council Mayor Weston Curtin says people should check in on others.
3: Individuals will be, obviously fearful of what's to come, if at all. But I think as a council, we're just got to make sure that our infrastructure's okay and just prepare ourselves.
2: Talkback caller Leslie says he felt it in Newtown, Wellington.
4: I definitely noticed that the zoo animals were definitely unsettled. I do live next door to Wellington Zoo. A decent rock and roll.
2: Meanwhile, roading crews and emergency vehicles are assessing the damage. Joey Dwyer reports.
5: The Manawatu Whanganui Emergency Management Group says minor slips have been reported in the area and people should take care while driving. There have been no reports of injuries or building damage, and power, water and communication systems are all operating as aftershocks continue. People are being urged to report any fallen power lines or damaged power infrastructure.
2: Meanwhile, a stretch of State Highway 3 through Awakino Gorge is closed between Moko and Piopio due to a previous slip. An opportunity for retailers as end of financial year sales gain traction. Data from shipping platform StarShipIt shows retailers handled 2.1 million shipments over the 30-day window this year. It's grown nearly 12% year on year, catching up to the Black Friday and Christmas frenzy. Head of retail transformation Monique Larson says it suggests shoppers are spending more deliberately.
6: Cost of living pressure means that customers are looking harder for value. So sale periods like the end of financial year and Black Friday, they matter a lot more.
2: That's news.
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2: Two sports and double delight for swimmer Lewis Clairbert in his opening event of the Glasgow Commonwealth Games. He's claimed silver in the 200 metres individual medley, breaking his own New Zealand record and personal best in the process. Clairbert's told Sky Sport he couldn't be happier.
10: That was everything I had, and look, I've been on 157 for like 8 years, so to dip under that 157 and go 156, I think I would have been happy regardless, and the medal's just the bonus.
2: Newcastle have conceded a late Daly Cherry Evans field goal to suffer a 23-22 home NRL defeat to the Roosters. The Knights also lost Origin forward Dylan Lucas to a suspected broken ankle, while coach Justin Holbrook says Kiwis playmaker Dylan Browns suffered a potential ACL knee injury. A rare milestone on golf's PGA Tour. Michael Kim has fired a 12 under 59 in round two of the 3M Open in Minnesota. That's sport. I'm Kalia Strong.
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11: And a very good morning, Alan here. Showers some heavy with possible hail easing this evening. Southwesterlies, gale in exposed places easing tonight. And currently in Pyro, it's 8 and in Whangamata, 9. Recreational marine forecast for the Coromandel area, northwest 20, but 25 north of Slipper Island, becoming westerly 25 knots, gusting 35 everywhere this morning, rising to southwest 35, gusting 45 this afternoon, easing to 30, gusting 40 knots early evening, then to 20 knots late evening, sea becoming very rough this afternoon, easing this evening, cloudy periods with fair visibility and showers, becoming isolated showers in the evening, and a northerly swell of a metre dying out.
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Conor Mandel, CFM on your Saturday morning, 94 on the west coast, 95.1 on the eastern side of the peninsula. And on the phone, 0800 CFM Coro, 0800 236 267. Maybe you've got a garage sale happening at your place. I know there's one on in Whitianga right now at 9 Hamilton Crescent. Saw that on Facebook. But if you've got a garage sale happening and you'd like me to mention that, by all means, give me a call. 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

0: 9:21 ahead of Mr. Jelly Roll. Head song called Liar. Mercury Bay Area Schoolboy Rugby on today. Semi-final for the first 15 at 11 a.m. kickoff at Lion Park. And the first 15 at Mercury Bay Area School unbeaten so far this season. Amazing. Taking on Te Kapa Schools at 11 a.m. Food's available to purchase there, so take along some cash. And just a few minutes to kick off for the under 15 boys, taking on Whangamata Waihi at Whangamata Rugby Club, kicking off at 9:30. Mercury Bay Area School Rugby, and maybe you're involved with school sport as well, happening soon. Hope you enjoyed the morning. If you're driving people around, as per usual, do take care on the road.
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1: Yes, indeed, and it's just about dead low at the moment, and high tide next this afternoon around 10 past 4. As the best music variety carries right along.

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0: 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They can use three there, a couple in Waihee and a couple in Whitianga, four in Thames, a couple in Pairua, and a male visitor in Whangamata. If you have some spare time and could see yourself visiting someone for an hour each week, please get in touch with Val, who'd love to hear from you. And you can contact her at 07868 9790, 07868 9790, or email socialconnector@achc.org.nz. 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

0: It's Coromandel CFM with the best music variety, including Say Grace there, You Don't Own Me. You may have had a look at our Coromandel CFM Facebook page with the post about this morning's early quake felt across the peninsula, a magnitude 5.9 earthquake which struck the central North Island around about 10 to 5 this morning, and there have been several aftershocks rolling in the Manawatū Whanganui area. The emergency management group there says there have been multiple aftershocks and they're expected to continue through the morning. Emergency services and road and crews assessing the situation. Nearly 23,000 people reported feeling the shaking, with GeoNet classing it as severe, 5 kilometres south of Tamaranui at a depth of 9 kilometres, and GeoNet has since confirmed that depth and is asking people to check its website for the latest information. Many residents in the Coromandel region felt the quake, with dozens of reports coming in from the southern end of the peninsula, particularly people around Thames, Waihi and Pairoa saying that they did feel it.
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2: In this update, Donald Trump's threatened Iran with heavy military action if it doesn't agree to a deal to end the war. The US bombing campaign has continued for a 13th consecutive night after a ceasefire agreement collapsed earlier this month. Kuwait, Bahrain and Jordan say they've once again intercepted Iranian attacks. US President Donald Trump says an exit strategy could come through diplomacy or by force.
3: You can just keep doing exactly what we're doing and take them apart piece by piece. We can do it in a more rapid fashion, which we might do, or we can negotiate with them, which we're also doing right now.
2: People near this morning's earthquake in the central North Island are being told to stay alert, despite reports of only minor damage so far. A shallow 5.9 magnitude earthquake struck near Tomaranui just before 5 and was felt by more than 20,000 people, including in the South Island. The Manawatu Whanganui Emergency Management Group says minor slips have been reported and is working to assess any further damage. However, power and water infrastructure appear to be intact. Ruapehu District Council Mayor Weston Curtin says the quake was strongly felt in his district.
4: I didn't hear any alarms go, which I was surprised. I understand that the Hukuni fire alarm went, but nothing locally, which is unusual because we do have our local fire brigade here.
2: Concerns children are coming to school to get warm. Presbyterian Support Northern is raising funds to provide families with blankets, clothes and food as part of its annual winter appeal. It says its support workers in 96 Upper North Island schools are seeing the effects of hardship every day. Chief Executive Sean Greaves says some are sleeping in crowded lounges and don't have blankets to themselves.
5: Some people would think that kids won't be coming to school in winter because there'll be other priorities, but actually some kids are going to school because it is the place where they can get food, where they can get warmth.
2: That's news.
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2: Two sports and the New Zealand team have their first medals of the Glasgow Commonwealth Games, a pair of silvers in the pool. Lewis Clairbert and Erica Fairweather have finished second in the men's 200 metres individual medley and women's 400 metres freestyle, respectively. Jurgen Klopp has started his tenure as coach of the German men's football team by threatening to quit if the media invade his family's privacy. The former Liverpool manager has signed a deal until 2030 following their World Cup last 32 exit. And a tough day too for the quartet of New Zealand golfers at the Senior Open in Scotland. With the projected cut at 5 over par, Steve Alker has safely advanced at 3 over despite a 6 over second round. And Michael Campbell scrapped through after finishing at 5 over, but a bogey at the last has seen Michael Long miss out by one shot. Mark Brown finished at 11 over. That's sport. I'm Kalia Strong.
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9: For a good morning, showers, some heavy with possible hail easing this evening. Southwesterlies, gale in exposed places. Easing tonight up to 14 today, down to 6 overnight. And around 10 currently across the peninsula at the moment. Coromandel Recreational Marine forecast. Norwest is 20, but 25 knots north of Slipper Island, becoming westerly 25. Gusting 35 everywhere this morning. Rising to southwest 35, gusting 45 knots this afternoon. Easing to 30, gusting 40 knots early evening, then to 20 knots late evening. Sea becoming very rough this afternoon. Easing in the evening, cloudy periods with fair visibility and showers, becoming isolated in the evening. Northerly swell of a metre dying out. I'm Alan Beagle. You can call me Al. Paul Simon kicking off our next hour of the best music variety.
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FMG, a lot of people have covered Dobie Gray's song, haven't they? 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Do it now.

0: Mandel, CFM, local radio for local people. Alan Beagle in this morning, 10:21 just about, and what's on the way? Ooh, Little River Band soon, the Night Owls, Straw People, Kiwi Music, Taller Than God, and in about 3 minutes, He's So Shy. The Pointer Sisters, it was Jesus Jones, by the way, right here, right now, after 6:60's Sundown from CFM.
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I'm at CFM and just want to say hi to Nadia. You must be very proud and happy to have your new library community centre, council service office open since Thursday. 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Lovely facility for the town and the Arrakeen Plains in general.

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0: Coromandel CFM. I mentioned a few minutes ago the new Hauraki Plains Library is opened at Ngātia, officially opened on Thursday, and it's open today as we speak, in fact, until 12:30 lunchtime. Now, our pick of the bunch, flowers from Flowers on Pollen in Thames, for somebody in the community who could use a little kindness. You nominate, tell us who and why through our Coromandel's CFM's Facebook page, and we make the draw on the last day of the month. 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

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Alan here and Melissa Etheridge bring me some water, helping us up towards our news and sports checks. 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
2: In this update, a series of aftershocks have been reported after a 5.9 magnitude earthquake struck Manawatu, Whanganui in the early hours of this morning. Emergency teams are assessing the damage after the shallow quake hit just before 5am and was felt by more than 20,000 people. The Manawatu, Whanganui Emergency Management Group says power and water infrastructure appear to be intact. Spokesperson John Ogaluska says State Highway 3 and 43 are closed following slips.
3: State Highway 4 is still open, although apparently there's some small slips along the route, so just take care. We haven't heard much in regard to local roads being affected.
2: Donald Trump has threatened Iran with heavy military action if it doesn't agree to a deal to end the war. The US bombing campaign has continued for a 13th consecutive night after a ceasefire agreement collapsed earlier this month. Kuwait, Bahrain and Jordan say they've once again intercepted Iranian attacks. US President Donald Trump says an exit strategy could come through diplomacy or by force. He says they could keep taking Iran apart piece by piece, or in a more rapid fashion, or they could negotiate. More soaring fuel prices are set to ripple back through the economy. The price of oil has passed $100 a barrel for the first time since May. Westpac chief economist Kelly Eckold says petrol and diesel prices here are likely to increase by 15 to 20 cents per litre.
4: Business and consumer confidence very likely to fall and inflation expectations to rise.
2: One of the country's historic provincial rugby grounds has had an upgrade. Gisborne's John Heikel Grandstand was reopened at Rugby Park this morning. The upgrade includes a new 900-seat covered grandstand, improved player and media facilities, a modern scoreboard and major ground and infrastructure work. That's news.
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2: Two sports and swimmer Erica Fairweather has been left happy but wanting more after her silver medal start at the Glasgow Commonwealth Games. She's come home second in the 400 metres freestyle. 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
11: We've got a plan and I think it's just sticking to that plan throughout the week, but we should be able to make it happen. This is a stepping stone towards LA. We always thought of it as that, so it's just one step into the journey.
2: A high-risk, high-reward approach has earned Michael Kim a place in golf history. The American world number 57 has become just the 15th player to shoot a sub-60 round on the PGA Tour at the 3M Open in Minnesota. Meanwhile, New Zealander Cooper Moore's run at the US Junior Amateur Champs in Pennsylvania has come to an end with a one-down semi-final defeat to American Noah McLaughlin. That's sport. I'm Carly Estrong.
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13: Just thinking of sport for a moment. Lovely photo on the front page of this morning's New Zealand Herald. I thought of Grant Fox and his family arriving into Auckland International Airport yesterday morning with the claret jug. And, gee, his family, so lovely. Wife Adele, and the two kiddies meeting up with their grandparents, Grant Fox and Adele Fox, in Auckland yesterday morning. Hope he has a great time having some well-earned rest in New Zealand. Showers, some heavy with possible hail easing this evening. Southwesterlies, gale in exposed places easing tonight, up to 14 today. 10 in Coromandel Town, same in Thames right now. And the Coromandel Recreational Marine Forecast. Westerlies at 25, gusting 35 knots, rising to southwest 35, gusting 45 knots this afternoon, easing to 30, gusting 40 early evening, then down to 20 knots late evening. Sea becoming very rough this afternoon, easing in the evening. Cloudy periods with fair visibility and showers, becoming isolated showers in the evening, and a northerly swell of a metre dying out.

0: Coromandel CFM, always able to listen to us anywhere you are around the world, 24/7 at cfm.co.nz, or download our free app from the App Store or Google Play, and you'll be able to hear CFM and also CFM Retro, our station playing hits from the 50s, 60s and 70s. Speaking of which, one from the 70s in just about 3 minutes, George Benson's on Broadway, racing Te Aroha tomorrow at the great Te Aroha Racecourse. So beautiful, the Te Aroha Veterinary Services Race Day. 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So it's all on tomorrow, the thrills of thoroughbred racing in front of that crisp, wintry backdrop. 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

0: Coromandel CFM. Yeah, Ed Sheeran, the A-Team. If you're on the A-Team of businesses around our region, the Claymark Hauraki Coromandel Business Awards happening very soon. Well, October 15 is when the awards night is on, but entries will close this Friday, July 31. Should say next Friday, I guess. Entries are open until Friday, celebrating outstanding local businesses across the Thames, Coromandel and Hauraki districts, a wide variety of categories. You can enter via the TCDC website. We're proud to be a media sponsor of the Business Awards and encourage all businesses to enter. See how you measure up.
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2: In this update, people who live close to the epicentre of this morning's earthquake are being urged to check in on their neighbours. The strong 5.9 magnitude quake struck near Taumarunui just before 5 a.m, waking people across much of the North Island, and was even felt in the Tasman region. Ruapehu District Council Mayor Weston Curtin says people should check in on others.
3: Individuals will be, you know, obviously fearful of what's to come, if at all. But I think as a council, we've just got to make sure that our infrastructure is okay and just prepare ourselves.
2: A claim power consumers are suffering from a lack of affordability and reliability. Entrust, the owner of Vector, says there's need for a major shake-up. Chair Denise Lee says the government needs to make interventions to make the sector more competitive for smaller firms. She says there needs to be action now because the current system is untenable.
4: And the dry year risk is actually, and does remain, unacceptable. You know, moving from one crisis to the next.
2: That's news.
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6: 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All thanks to the great advice, natural paving, dry mixes and cement from Aeroview.